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0: love me a good vodka drink, a vodka soda, vodka cran, maybe even vodka and water if I'm feeling spicy. It's nightly with Jade and Tyler, but Jade Pringles is getting into the vodka game.
1: I don't know. The back of my mouth started watering when I heard you say vodka, and then it like kind of locked up when you said Pringles, because where are we going with these collabs, y'all?
0: Pringles and Sugarlands Distilling, they have teamed up on this Pringles Dill Pickle Potato Vodka.
1: You know what? I'm going to be so real with you. I love dill pickle, like chips and things like that. That's always going to go with my sub. I might not be mad at this.
0: Yeah, it's a 60-proof vodka designed to taste just like those salty, tangy dill pickle chips like you were just talking about, including a salty potato flavor to really drive the point home.
1: You know what? This might be kind of good. I mean, think about people that like martinis, a little vodka, a whole lot of olives. This is kind of in that same realm, but I always like to add a lot of lime juice to my drink to kind of cancel out the alcohol taste, so they might be on to some.
0: Yeah, you know what? I think I'm in on this too.

0: 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Nightly with Jade and Tyler.
1: So I think the most of us have been stuck in a relationship we really didn't want to be in. So we found, the truth hurts. So some of us don't go that route. But I found out that there's people just make up weird, bizarre excuses for being like, we need to break up.
2: It's awful. Like, but it is awkward. So sometimes you got to come up with something, but I get it.
1: This went viral on TikTok. There were responses of people said to their significant others to break up. Like one person said, their feet look weird.
2: That would hurt so bad. Like, you're never wearing flip-flops or slides again, because at this point, it costed my relationship.
1: I didn't like the way they chewed gum.
2: Hey, smacking is a real thing. Being nastied out by somebody smacking is a real thing.
1: They ate pizza with a fork.
2: She's too classy. Too bougie. Can't take her nowhere.
1: Yeah, was she like cutting up a Snickers with a knife? Because they didn't like the color red. She must have been a Taylor Swift fan.
2: I was thinking a gang affiliation, but yeah.
1: They took me on a date to play bingo. I think that would be pretty sweet.
2: That's a damn good time. Actually, I keep getting ads for like these bingo parties that look like the club. So she's no fun.
1: Yeah, the ones that like you can drink at and then just yell like bingo.
2: Yes, we gotta go.
1: And then someone said his mother was the reason they broke up, which is relatable. Nobody wants a scary mother-in-law.
2: I'm telling you, that will make or break the whole relationship. Might love you, but your mama crazy.
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1: Monday nights, the dishes are staring at you. Tomorrow's problems are already sending emails, and somehow your brain wants to replay every awkward thing you've ever said.
2: That always happens at this hour. But absolutely not. We want you to come hang with us instead. We got Somber and Rihanna still ahead this hour.
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0: This is so sad to say, but when I cannot find my phone, I literally feel like I don't know how to navigate. No GPS, no text, no Wi-Fi. I just blank out. I'm like, we've gotten to a really scary point.
1: You're right. A couple weeks ago, I was like halfway to the radio station and I was at a red light and, you know, like we always do, and we shouldn't. We look for our phone, try to grab our phone. I was in my pockets and I was like, I left my phone at home. So I raced back and got it.
0: And then you feel naked. You're just like, I can't function without that big block in my pocket.
1: Yeah. And you know, we're not crazy because I did some research about, you know, when you lose your phone, it feels physical because over 100 smartphone users found that handling our phones has become so habitual that even movements can turn into muscle memory, like swiping, tapping, gripping, holding your phone. And when it's not there, it feels physical.
0: That's funny because it's so true. Have you ever tried to like watch a really good TV show and you keep having to rewind the same part and you force yourself to put your phone down? Next thing you know, you're already scrolling halfway down TikTok and it's like, my God, my fingers just move without my brain.
1: That's why I've told you I watch Seinfeld. I've watched it 100 times every episode because I'll just put it on in the background and be on my phone.
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0: It's Nightly with Jade and Tyler. Imagine casually telling a story and accidentally handing somebody the inspiration for one of the biggest country songs in the world.
1: That's exactly what Miranda Lambert did, and Ella Langley's creative antenna went straight up. Listen to this.
2: Me and Miranda had a lot of common friends, and that's, I think, how you probably started hearing about me in the beginning.
3: Yeah.
2: A friend of ours early on, his name's Scotch Taylor, told me she had a kangaroo for a pet. I was 18 when he told me. I didn't ask you until I was 25, but I've wanted to ask her this the whole time. We wrote one song. I figured we were friends enough, and after we got done, we were all, you know, getting up, getting a snack, and I was like, Miranda, did you have a kangaroo? And she was like, I did, and then it had a baby, and that was my baby, and I loved it. And then you talked about how you went dirt road riding, and you got pulled over.
3: I had five dogs in the backseat, and kangaroo in the front.
2: Just riding, you know, listening to tunes. She said the cop, like, completely forgot about whatever she pulled her over for when she saw the kangaroo. And Miranda goes, of course, I had Texas plates on. And I went, he had probably like, she's from Texas, I can tell. Just from that phrase, I was like walking off and I was like, she's from Texas, I can tell by the way. He's just stepping down the room. Miranda's like the one he went with. Like, he went back to Texas with her. And I was like, what? No one has time to go pee. Cool. Get out there. We're finishing this song. Yeah.
4: It's a great song.
0: I agree. It's Nightly with Jade and Tyler.

0: talked about this on the show multiple times, how dating apps like Tinder and there's another dating app that is using more data to find you a possible match, which is scary.
1: Tyler, at this point, we're not even choosing who we like. My objection to this is that you cannot underestimate. You can't judge a book by its cover. Like, some people like a type of person that you're like, oh, I didn't know you got down with that. Fully tatted, you know, might be somebody that dresses completely different than them. So I kind of don't like that it's picking, because you don't really know somebody's taste for real.
0: Yeah, I think at Facebook and Instagram and especially TikTok, like, you hit one video and the next thing you know, the next 30 minutes are about that same video. So we're really letting AI design human emotion and human features of the person we're looking for.
1: When you put it like that, it's definitely scary.
0: There was a study done, 2,600 active dating platform users, about AI agents picking a significant other for you. And nearly half of them were interested or would let AI dating features take over. I don't know if it's lazy that these people, they're just lazy, because it is tiring. I will tell you, as an avid dating app user in the past, it's very exhausting. So maybe that's the only reason I would do it.
2: Nightly with Jade and Tyler.
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0: I can't believe that we're a week out from September, but some people have been celebrating Halloween for the past, actually the whole summer.
1: Not to mention today, you can look at your hand, and if you're holding a pumpkin spice latte, which they are officially out at Starbucks, and it's 110 degrees outside, I'm judging you.
0: Oh, I don't know why the girls love it, but maybe I need to try and stop judging. I don't know.
1: I've sent you that picture of the grocery store. They had the Halloween candy, and that was like almost 3 weeks ago. And Costco, they're already ahead of the game. They're selling Halloween decorations right now, including a light-up Nightmare Before Christmas style wreath.
0: My parents, growing up, they decorated for every holiday, especially my mom. I mean, she's a retired teacher. She loved to decorate, even for Valentine's Day, St. Patrick's, all of that. I have no energy to decorate the house, but I love the people, especially the adults, that go all out. You're like, they don't even have kids. Meanwhile, their house looks like a freaking haunted house, like just amazing. I need that energy. I need to decorate this year for real.
1: Yeah, I guess it is spooky season. I'm kind of just a little bitter because I love Christmas and we literally only get 25 days of that. We get 2 months of Halloween.
0: That's why we got to put the tree up early and get the decorations popping like Thanksgiving or before, honestly.
1: Yeah, Mariah needs to pop her head off the ground like at right the minute Halloween's over.
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0: That was Hillary Duff with Mature. We are loving the new music. It's Nightly with Jaden Tyler. But let's be honest, we also need to know if she's been bringing the songs that raised us.
1: So I asked her the question every millennial needs answered. Listen. The clip went viral a couple weeks ago when you were on stage and you were performing What Dreams Are Made Of, one of the most iconic hits for us millennials. Are we going to sing like songs like that, older songs on the tour?
2: Oh, yeah. I'm trying to give the people what they want, man. I'm super excited to have my two worlds like coexist at the same time. You know, celebrate my new record and this person that I am now, but leaning on the pillars that are my past and my relationship with people. You know, I get to celebrate those songs and sing them again after so long. I'm having so much fun with it. I don't know why I'm at like such peace with it. I don't know if 10 years ago I would have felt the same way, but right now I'm just having so much fun. And I think that it'll be really cool, like fan engagement, to like have them choose certain songs each night that they want to hear, because I have such a big catalog, you know. I feel like really lucky to be able to lean on some of that.
0: For more of our chat with Hillary, she dishes her Y2K playlist that she gets ready to before the show, motherhood, and collaborating with her husband on this album. Head over to our Instagram at Nightly with Jaden Tyler to check out all the clips. Oh.

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0: It's Nightly with Jade and Tyler, and some songs take months to write, but this one apparently just needed Miranda Lambert, a completely unhinged car ride, and one perfect sentence.
1: Ella Langley heard it and knew immediately there was a song hiding inside it. Here's how Choosing Texas was born.
2: Me and Miranda had a lot of common friends, and that's, I think, how you probably started hearing about me in the beginning.
3: Yeah.
2: A friend of ours early on, his name's Scotch Taylor, told me she had a kangaroo for a pet. I was 18 when he told me. I didn't ask you until I was 25, but I wanted to ask her this the whole time. We wrote one song. I figured we were friends enough. And after we got done, we were all, you know, getting up, getting a snack. And I was like, Miranda, did you have a kangaroo? And she was like, I did. And then it had a baby. And that was my baby. And I loved it. And then you talked about how you went dirt road riding and you got pulled over.
3: I had five dogs in the back seat and kangaroo in the front.
2: Just riding, you know, listening to tunes. She said the cop, like, completely forgot about whatever she pulled her over for when she saw the kangaroo. And Miranda goes, of course, I had Texas plates on. And I went, he's probably like, she's from Texas, I can tell. Just from that phrase, I was, like, walking off. And I was like, she's from Texas, I can tell, by the way. He's just stepping down the room. Miranda's like the one he went with. Like, he went back to Texas with her. And I was like, no one has time to go pee. Cool. Get out there. We're finishing this song. Yeah.
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0: Did you know that driving under the influence of marijuana is illegal? 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
2: 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But one more episode sounds very necessary. 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
3: 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And Ariana Grande is kicking off this hour with Hate That I Made You Love Me.
4: 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And you're hearing my new song here first, Hate That I Made You Love Me,

0: Well, Tyler, it's safe to say Post Malone is better now. And congratulations. He's no longer going in circles with his exes because he found his forever plus one.
1: You just dropped multiple Post Malone songs there.
0: I had to. I couldn't help myself.
1: I like it.
0: So, Tyler, this girl is a baddie. And I remember when it first kind of popped up on the internet, we were wondering, who is she? Because it's not the girl who he had a child with, who he dated for years and years, who, you know, he never put her in the spotlight. And I think that was kind of like their mutual agreement. But this girl, Christy Lee, she's a fashion stylist. She's beautiful. And that rock on her finger is nuts.
1: Yeah, they broke up in 2025. And yeah, now they went Instagram or social media official, whatever they call it. Because yeah, that rock of them two kissing and she's got the finger next to their face is gigantic.
0: What do you think the theme, the look, the vibe of the wedding is going to be like?
1: Well, in the photo, he's got the cowboy buckle. He's got the cowboy hat on. So maybe a country style wedding.
0: It's giving country. It's also giving probably like 30 kegs of Bud Light.
1: Oh, 100%.
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0: Night crew, it's Jade and Tyler. 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
1: 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I

0: You know, it's hard out here in these streets, Jade. That's why I wasn't surprised when I read 1 in 3 Americans want a side hustle or a side business. Because you know what? That gas is expensive. The inflation. It's getting hard out there. It's kind of like we almost need a second or third job.
1: I'm with you. My dream, Tyler, kid you not, I've gone down that YouTube rabbit hole. How to make money in your sleep. And I'm like, I don't know how to drop ship. Do I create a book but sell it on Amazon? I would love to make money while we sleep. Because yes, life is hard.
0: I'll tell you, back in the part-time radio days, I even DoorDash for a minute. I found out that wasn't too terrible.
1: A lot of people do. Even some of our favorite hit music artists on the rise.
0: But I think my side hustle right now is gambling.
1: Okay. You do be hitting sometimes, though. You've been getting lucky lately.
0: Luck? Where's the credit?
1: You're like, I don't know about that. I don't know, T. Like, what would you do today as a side hustle? We're full-time on the radio, but just for play, what would a nice little side hustle look like to you?
0: I like to flip houses.
1: Okay, realty money. I love that. That's big bucks on the back end for sure.
0: What about you?
1: Honestly, when you go onto these big, like, fast fashion websites, and I know somebody's going to be flicking me off through the radio right now, I'm sorry. Don't act like you haven't bought off of Shein and Temu before, please. But, like, one of those big stores on Shein or Temu where people are just constantly ordering and ordering and ordering. My dream.
0: Go get that dream.
2: They say the holy water's watered down, and this town's lost its faith.

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Oh my, my, oh my, my love. I take one look at you, you're taking me out.

0: Jade, there's a lot I don't know about women, and I'm sure when I move in with my girlfriend next year, I'm going to find out a lot more.
1: Oh, yeah.
0: And I'm not sure if I'm happy about that or if it makes me sad. I don't know. But I saw this, and I was like, wait a minute. Is this true? Women think about their hair as much as they think about hooking up, about 43 minutes a day.
1: I would have to 1,000% co-sign this, Tyler. And let me tell you, with mixed hair, black hair, there is so much thinking that goes into how you plan the week, because you've got to have at least a 2-hour block. If you wash your hair, you got to let it air dry a little bit so you don't fry it up, blow dry, styling, and then you want to preserve it until the next morning so it doesn't get greasy on your pillow. There's so much thought. Like, girls that are gym rats, they go through the same thing of like planning around the hair. You know, when we do big shoots or we have an interview, it's like, oh Lord, the next 48 hours are going to suck. Just planning about your hair. If my hair ain't looking good, we not going out.
0: You lost me. This is way too much for me. Too complicated. The survey, it said, this is what women think about during the day. 92% they say about eating, and then 75% was their hair, 72% talking on their cell phones, and 38% about doing it. So, I mean, priorities are clearly, you got to feed the girl and make sure her hair is good.
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0: It's Nightly with Jade and Tyler, and you'd think Teddy Swims knew he made it when the arena sold out or when the Grammy nomination started rolling in.
1: Nope, his real holy crap, I'm famous moments involved one of the most unexpected collaborations imaginable. 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
3: We're great.
1: Teddy, it's so hard to break into the music industry and have, like, real success. Was there a moment where you thought, okay, Teddy Swims made it, I'm here?
2: Not too long ago, we were in Australia. The Wiggles came out and joined us on stage, you know, and did, like, the whole bit with us. And it was so fun, man. We got to do fruit salad, you know. And it was like, we did, like, a whole medley of their stuff with them. People were losing their mind. You know, even all these adults were, like, doing the dances and singing along. I think that was, like, one of the moments for me where I was like, oh my God, dude, we really did it. I grew up watching those guys. To be able to hang out with them and play with them live and see kids out there like same age I was when I saw them, that's the coolest shit ever, I think.
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0: I love me a good vodka drink, a vodka soda, vodka cran, maybe even vodka and water if I'm feeling spicy. It's Nightly with Jade and Tyler, but Jade Pringles is getting into the vodka game.
1: I don't know. The back of my mouth started watering when I heard you say vodka, and then it like kind of locked up when you said Pringles, because where are we going with these collabs, y'all?
0: Pringles and Sugarlands Distilling, they have teamed up on this Pringles Dill Pickle Potato Vodka.
1: You know what? I'm going to be so real with you. I love dill pickle, like chips and things like that. That's always going to go with my sub. I might not be mad at this.
0: Yeah, it's a 60-proof vodka designed to taste just like those salty, tangy dill pickle chips like you were just talking about, including a salty potato flavor to really drive the point home.
1: You know what? This might be kind of good. I mean, think about people that like martinis, a little vodka, a whole lot of olives. This is kind of in that same realm, but I always like to add a lot of lime juice to my drink to kind of cancel out the alcohol taste. So they might be onto some.
0: Yeah, you know what? I think I'm in on this too.

0: So I think the most of us have been stuck in a relationship we really didn't want to be in. So we found, I mean, the truth hurts. So some of us don't go that route. But I found out that there's people just make up weird, bizarre excuses for being like, we need to break up.
1: It's awful. Like, but it is awkward. So sometimes you got to come up with something, but I get it.
0: This went viral on TikTok. There were responses of people said to their significant others to break up. Like one person said, their feet look weird.
1: That would hurt so bad. Like, you're never wearing flip-flops or slides again, because at this point, it costed my relationship.
0: I didn't like the way they chewed gum.
1: Hey, smacking is a real thing. Being nastied out by somebody smacking is a real thing.
0: They ate pizza with a fork.
1: She's too classy. Too bougie. Can't take her nowhere.
0: Yeah, was she like cutting up a Snickers with a knife? Because they didn't like the color red. A Taylor Swift fan.
1: I was thinking a gang affiliation, but yeah.
0: They took me on a date to play bingo. I think that would be pretty sweet.
1: That's a damn good time. Actually, I keep getting ads for like these bingo parties that look like the club. So she's no fun.
0: Yeah, the ones that like you can drink at and then just yell like bingo.
1: Yes, we gotta go.
0: And then someone said his mother was the reason they broke up, which is relatable. Nobody wants a scary mother-in-law.
1: I'm telling you, that will make or break the whole relationship. Might love you, but your mama crazy.
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3: Now, Walker, hello, are you there?
4: Hi.
3: We want to hear your worst date ever, because we heard it's a good one.
4: So, I was dating this girl. We'd gone on two dates, and I talked to her about going on a third. I said, hey, this place on Friday, it has this band there coming. I know the guy. I can get a spot. I'd love to go. And I thought she said yes. She said, oh, that sounds amazing. And then she stopped talking. And so that Friday I went expecting to see her. And I did. She came with another guy. She took him, took my idea, and went. And so I went. I had a great time by myself. And I found out later that that date went terrible for her. And good. I do not feel bad.
5: Oh, man.
6: That's awful.
3: She stole your idea for the date you were going to take her on and took another dork.
6: Yo, she said that's amazing. So he took that as a yes.
3: Yeah, it is a yes because he was.
6: I would have thought that was a yes.
7: How do you know that date went terrible?
4: I'm still good friends with one of our mutual friends, and they told me all about it later.
7: And what happened?
4: She went, and she thought it was going great. And then he said, by the way, I don't like music. And so they went outside to talk. And while they were talking, he said, I was only here to get dinner. And then he left.
6: Oh.
3: I don't like music.
6: In real time.
8: Did she try to hit you back up?
4: Yes, but I'm okay. I passed.
6: Yeah. Exactly. She already showed you who she is.
3: And let's not forget, Walker said he had already hung out with her twice, and this was going to be a third hangout. So when you ask, hey, there's this band coming, that's assumed we are going together.
8: Well, that brings me back to his side. I'm not going to lie. I was going to defend her a little bit. No. Because I've done that before. Not the same thing where I went with another guy, but when someone was trying to ask me out and I really didn't want to go on it, I'd be like, oh my God, yeah, that sounds so fun. But would try to avoid the yes or no. Okay. So I can see that
4: I've been rejected before. That's a normal thing.
5: Right.
4: But to take somebody else to the
8: thing. Yeah, that's bad. I would do that.
3: Yeah. Oh, wow.
8: That stings, but the instant karma for her. Love must have been a little satisfying.
7: Now, are you single or you got a girlfriend now?
4: I'm interested in a party and I am going on a date this Saturday.
6: All right.
5: Where are you going?
4: We're just going to go to a little coffee shop for lunch. And then that night, we're going to go watch a movie.
6: Okay, Walker.
7: What movie?
4: The new Spider-Man movie.
3: Smart. Oh, yeah. Even
8: so
3: better.
8: Good. Bring tissues. I cried like 3 times.
3: How'd you meet her, though? Did you do dating apps or just around?
4: No, I don't do dating apps. I share one of my math classes with her, and she came over and asked for help. And so we had a study group that weekend, and I got interested. So
8: that is so cute.
3: Oh, so you're good at math?
4: Yeah.
3: JC, that was a stupid question.
8: Yeah. You should text her and say, you plus me equals heart.
3: Well, listen, Walker, we hope that date goes excellent. Keep us posted, okay?
4: Yeah.
3: You're in school right now and you're about to have a birthday?
4: Yes, in September.
3: So hopefully you get a birthday kiss.
8: Ooh, okay, September buddy? What?
4: September 14th.
8: So close. So happy early birthday.
5: What's the square root of 69?
4: It doesn't have a square root.
3: It's 8-something.
5: It's 8-something.
6: 8.
3: Right?
6: Something.
3: Because I've been trying to work
5: it
3: out.
5: You don't like music either.
3: It's a drink. It's a drink lyric. Walker, you have a wonderful day, man. Thank you so much for talking with us today, buddy.
0: Bye. Share your worst date ever story.
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6: 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Whoa.
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3: Mm-hmm. Thank you, teachers. Yeah, you truly deserve it. And honestly, in the past, we've sent them all together on a group trip. But this time, you get to pick. You know,
5: yeah,
3: you go on your own.
6: Because not everybody's schedule is the same.
3: Right. Might not align.
6: You can take it
3: that way. Less stress for you, which is what you deserve after a long school year with kids. Really do appreciate it. So, saw a question on the group chat, Anna, that struck.
9: That piqued your interest?
3: It piqued my interest, and it piqued your interest as well.
9: Yeah.
3: What's your toxic trait?
9: Yes, this was posed in the Anna's group chat Facebook page by a listener named Shauna. What is your toxic trait? I feel like we kind of say this casually all the time. Like,
3: yeah.
9: Last week I had said that I think one of my toxic traits is when I watch

0: I can make it. So I got in my car and I drove to the sporting goods store and I walked in as closing was happening.
1: Oh, they love that.
0: I know they loved it, but toxic trait revealed and successful.
1: Okay.
2: Hey, made it.
0: I made it, but they were not very happy when I walked in as they were trying to shut the doors.
3: I guess mine would be me thinking that I can actually prevent or stop a police chase.
0: Like, yes. You've wanted to do this numerous times.
3: I've said this, that I wanted to just pull my car out in the middle of the street while a high-speed chase is going down the street so that the criminal would crash into my truck. Boom. And I just did it.
0: Hero.
3: Hero.
1: Oh,
3: metal.
1: My God.
3: Metal.
0: Yeah. Justin, toxic trait?
4: That I like to argue, I guess. Yeah. Even when I know I'm wrong, I will still...
0: Wait, you're admitting you argue even when you're wrong?
4: Yes.
0: That is a toxic
4: trait. Knowing that I'm wrong, I'll still argue.
1: Because sometimes you just do it for sport.
4: Now it's the principle. Also, I feel like I have a hard time taking direction from people.
1: What do you mean?
4: Where, like, if I want to do something, I want to do it my way. And if someone wants to give me an opinion on how to do it better or, you know, do something else, I'm like, no, this is how I envisioned it, so I'm going to make it happen this way.
1: Yeah. Mm. That also applies even in the smaller sense of it. Like, when Justin and I want to go to lunch, we'll be like, oh, let's go to lunch. I'll be like, oh, do you want to go to Chick-fil-A? And he'll be like, no, I want to go to Whataburger. So let me go to Whataburger.
0: Yeah.
1: Because that's what Justin wants. Mm-hmm. Honestly is fine because I don't like making decisions. So right. I don't either. So, like,
5: works
1: I get...
5: for you.
4: Yeah. I have, like, a fantasy in my head, and if it's not there, if we're not doing that fantasy, then I'm not interested.
1: Yeah, yeah.
0: This one is incredibly relatable, and I feel you on this. From the text, my toxic trait is I save so many social media recipes.
1: Oh.
0: And I know I am absolutely never going to make them nor look at them again.
1: Thank you so much. I've been doing that a lot lately. My algorithm has been like easy 5-ingredient things.
3: Yeah, yeah, yeah.
1: And I have so many saved and I haven't done a single
0: one. Saved so many. In fact, I had so many saved things on my Instagram that I created folders now for them. And I still don't go back and look at them.
1: Yeah.
0: I have my music. I have my recipes. I have the workouts. I never go back and look at them.
1: But at least they're there in case you need
3: them. Yeah, they're there just in case.
5: Lately, I've been getting real jealous with my dog. Like when we're in the elevator, and I already know this dog loves me so much, so it makes me feel special. And then
1: you ready to name it?
5: No, not
0: your
5: yet.
0: Toxic traits that you won't name your dog.
5: Yeah, that's one of them.
1: He's still on a trial basis.
0: His name is Dog right now.
5: The dog. The second one is how much he like flirts with everyone in the elevator. Like he loves everyone. He goes up to them. He's jumping on their legs, and they're petting him. And I'm like, man, I thought I was special.
3: Yeah, yeah. Not special.
1: But that's good everybody. That he's socializing.
5: Yeah. He is. He's nothing like he was when I got him. He was so scared and wouldn't do anything.
3: Colin Foster.
5: What?
3: Colin Foster.
0: Oh, that's a good name.
5: The problem is my cousin that lives across the street, his name is Foster.
0: Yeah, but he's...
1: Do you not want to name him because you might have to give him back?
5: No, I can't decide, Anna. Like, you with decisions, that's another one of my toxic traits. I can't make decisions.
4: Name him Audrey.
5: I thought about that. AJ. Audrey Jr.
0: Audrey Jr.
1: AJ's cute. AJ.
0: Yeah. And Audrey is a... boy or girl name.
4: To name your dog after your name is kind of...
0: It's a good flex.
1: Wasn't there an actor that did that?
0: Probably.
5: George Foreman named all his kids George.
0: Yeah, he named all his kids
1: George. Oh, Charlie Puth, I think, named his dog Charlie.
5: Oh,
0: that's a cute
5: name.
0: That's
5: confusing.
0: Well, listen, Kid Nation, if you have a toxic trait you want to share with us, go ahead, give us a call at 800-543-3548. Share your toxic traits. We would love to hear them.
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16: All right, so we all have toxic traits, and thanks to our group chat, Facebook group, we got a question of the day. What is your toxic trait? We had you call us up at 800-543-3548 if you wanted to share away.
17: Okay.
16: And we got some calls lined up.
18: Toxic.
15: Nice.
16: Thank you, Brittany. Even my wife chimed in on the text, and she said that I have a toxic trait.
17: Oh, what is
15: it? Oh, I didn't even tell
16: her. Our loved ones have the best one. She said, why didn't you mention your toxic trait that every time we watched The Bachelorette, you thought you could win that season?
15: I like that.
16: And I stand by that.
17: Not because of me.
16: Not because of my looks, but my personality.
15: You thought you could win that
19: season. Every season.
16: I really did. I would say I was like, oh, I would 100% win the season.
15: I like that.
19: Oh. Right next to your wife.
16: Yeah, I said it. I was like, aren't you so lucky, Kenzie?
20: I can make her fall in love with me.
16: Yeah, yeah.
15: Easy. Like, I'd get that final rose.
16: I can get past all these bozos.
19: And does Kenzie agree, though? Or is she like, no, that guy's better than you?
16: That's a question you would have to ask, okay. Kenzie, because I don't want to get my feelings hurt. Lori, how are you doing?
21: Good, how are y'all?
16: Doing good. So good. What is your toxic trait, Lori?
21: So, my toxic trait is I'm hyper independent. And so when my husband tries to help me do anything, I'm like, no, stop. I got this. But then whenever I want him to help me, he doesn't help me. And then I get petty with
10: him. Because right.
21: Then, you don't know. I don't know. He's not going to do it right. But but when he helps my neighbor help, when he then I'm like, well, why are you helping her? And he's like, my God, I don't know. And so I got to keep his blood pressure up.
16: Well, love you, Lori.
10: I don't need your help.
16: And you're not alone. I feel a lot of people are like that.
10: Why aren't you?
16: I don't need your help.
11: Don't help me, but don't help her either.
10: Uh-huh.
16: Don't help anybody.
10: And then why aren't you helping me? Can't you tell I need help?
16: Love you, Lori. Thank you for your call.
10: I love that.
11: Me too.
16: Hey, Brittany.
14: Hey.
16: All right. What's your toxic trait, Brittany?
14: Mine is that I get really mad when I'm the only one that has to wake up early. So I purposely am as loud as possible to wake everybody else in my household up, even if they don't technically have to be awake.
18: That is pretty toxic.
16: That's very toxic.
18: If I'm up, you're up.
16: I would be upset.
20: You need to call us back for Petty Monday, okay?
16: Yeah. Do you wake up before everyone all the time? So this happens all the time?
14: If I wake up before everybody, not like on a need basis, I don't do it. But if it's like I have to take my oldest son somewhere and my husband's over there snoring, I'm going to purposely wake him up.
16: Yeah. They go, whoops. Sorry, I woke you, honey.
10: Just blow-drying her hair.
16: Wasn't trying to be loud. Yeah.
10: Getting ice.
16: Thank you, Brittany.
10: Got to get a pan.
16: We're doing toxic traits here on the Kid Kraddick Morning Show. 800-543-3548 is our phone number. Aisha, how are you doing?
22: I'm good, guys. How are you?
16: Oh, so good. All right. Aisha, what is your toxic trait?
22: I get mad at my husband when he won't even consider us buying a old bus. A school bus, whether like a full size or a schoolie.
16: You want a school bus?
18: Yes. Why? Why do you want one?
22: We could convert it.
18: Yes. Into what?
22: I'm from Savannah, so we have hurricanes.
16: Uh-huh.
22: And I'm from a time where we would have to evacuate.
18: Oh.
22: Well, if we evacuate, we wouldn't need a hotel.
18: No.
22: Because we'd have made it into a little house or a little camper kind of thing.
18: These videos on YouTube are riveting.
10: They do look good. And they show you all the locations of their backyard.
16: Aisha, would you like bury the school bus down, like make it a bunker?
18: No.
22: No.
18: Just drive it away from the storm.
16: Like an RV. Drive it away.
10: It's like an RV.
22: A tiny home kind of thing.
16: Yeah.
18: Yes.
16: Okay.
22: I have a son and he's getting older. Maybe that could be his like a little apartment I could bake out of it. I'm not going to do any of these things, but they sound so great. Now I really want a bus.
10: What's the price range around these buses?
22: Oh, I have no idea, but he won't buy me one.
18: Not her bus.
20: I've bought two buses in my
18: life. Al knows a thing about buses.
22: Do you have a bus in your yard or something?
20: I did.
18: Somebody wrote me that they found your bus in a junkyard or something.
11: No way.
18: Really? It was somewhere. Yeah. Somebody wrote me that they saw your bus.
20: Wow. Yeah, I had a little bitty bus, like the short bus typically,
22: the 20-something
20: passenger. I think I paid like 10 grand for it.
18: Girl, I hope you get your bus.
16: I do too.
18: That's such a great dream.
16: And when you get your bus...
22: enough to just make it happen, but it's not gonna happen.
16: Well, when you get it, Aisha, you drive down here and give us a ride somewhere. That would be lovely.
10: Well, she's gonna get her husband to buy it.
16: He'll get on board eventually.
18: Let's start a GoFundMe.
16: Words I never thought I'd hear Kelly Raspberry say, but she's on with the buzz.
18: I got caught up in the excitement.
16: I know you did.
18: That's my toxic trait. I'm so happy for everybody.
16: Hi, Barbara. Hold on, what?
20: Yeah.
16: Kelly's just happy for everyone because her daughter got in 280 pie. Hi, Barbara.
23: Good morning.
16: Good morning. What's your toxic trait?
23: So my toxic trait is I don't like when people tell me I'm going to like somebody because then I'll really not like that person because you told me I was going to like them.
10: All right.
18: You'll love her.
16: So if I say, you got to meet my friend Kelly Raspberry, you're going to love her, you're going to hate her.
23: Okay. I'm not going to hate her, but... I'm gonna not like her right now because you want me to.
18: Gotta earn it.
11: Yeah, you don't want to be told how to feel.
16: Like, how dare you tell me who I'm gonna like?
11: Yeah,
16: don't you do that.
10: We'll see about this.
16: Thank you for sharing, Barbara.
18: Oh, is the flip work? You're gonna hate her. No, I won't. I will
20: be
18: not hate her.
20: She's gonna be my bestie.
16: Hi, Misha.
24: Hi.
16: How you doing?
24: Good. How are you?
16: We doing good. What's your toxic trait?
24: My toxic trait is that I like to tell white people that I'm older than what I actually am just to see their reaction.
16: Because you're going with like the, like the black don't crack.
0: By
24: yeah.
0: How?
24: Yeah, like, I'm 33, and I tell white people that I'm 50, and they're like, "Oh my god,
10: wow,
0: that's funny." I like that.
18: Is
0: that,
18: so, is that you can't fool black people, but you can fool white people.
24: Yeah, pretty much.
20: Right?
18: Have you fooled Mexicans?
24: No, I've never fooled them.
20: Yeah. Wow,
0: that's a fun little you. Like lie for fun.
20: I love
0: that's
20: you right
0: funny.
20: Now.
0: Yeah. Oh, Misha. I love that.
16: That is great. Hey, you know what? You should up it to another 10 years until they finally call you out.
0: What? You don't look a day over 30.
16: Watch Misha. I'm 80.
20: I love you right now.
16: Misha, you're the best. Thank you for your call.
20: That's
16: going to be a new sport for all of us.
20: That's hilarious.
18: That's like a great line for a stand-up routine.
20: Yeah, right? I'd like to ask all black people to do that. That's just an inside joke that we could have.
0: That's good.
16: Just up your age by 10 or 20. Hi, Jacqueline.
1: Hi.
16: Welcome to Toxic Trait Central. Go ahead and share yours.
1: My toxic trait is no matter how early I get up to try to be to work on time, I will still be late.
16: Oh, you're just the best employee. What do you do for work, by the way?
1: I work for an oil and gas company.
16: Oh, yeah, you could be late.
18: And I bet you're hot. They let it slide.
10: Oh, yeah. How late are you? An hour? 30 minutes?
1: About 30 minutes.
16: She's hot.
18: Well, you always find something you need to do that just can't wait, right?
0: Yeah. Only work, though, or are you, like, chronically late to, like, meet your friends, too?
1: I'm chronically late to meet my family.
16: Okay. Yeah. Wrong family. But friends, no.
20: Friends,
16: we're partying.
20: Friends will be on time.
16: Like, my friend Reggie, we have to tell him when we're going to hang out.
20: Reggie's always late.
16: So, my boy Paul and I would start telling Reggie we were meeting an hour before we were actually going to meet, and then Reggie would be on time.
0: Yeah.
18: Wow. But did he ever figure that out?
16: Yeah, he figured it out. So then he was, instead of
18: and
16: an hour
18: he had
16: hour
18: to
16: late,
18: bump it up 2 hours.
16: He was an hour and a half late all the time. Hey, Haley.
2: Good morning.
16: Good morning. We're enjoying these toxic traits. What's yours?
2: Well, my husband tells me that my toxic trait is that I don't have any toxic traits.
18: Oh,
10: and you believe
20: you're just too
10: him
20: perfect.
2: Or at least that I believe I don't have any.
16: Yeah,
18: My toxic trait is my husband's afraid of me.
16: I can hear her husband going like, "That's not what I said. That's not what I said.
0: That's not what I said."
16: Thank you, Haley. Have a beautiful day.
0: Oh, JC, man. I like this one from the text. It says, "My toxic trait is when I was a teenager, I thought every celebrity would pick me to go on stage."
20: Yeah, right.
16: I still have that toxic trait.
0: You're all in there.
18: That's the dream.
16: Yeah, I'm like, they're going to call me up because they're going to need me to fill in for this song. Hey, Jennifer.
3: Hey.
16: All right, Jennifer, what's your toxic trait?
3: My toxic trait is telling everybody how to drive on the road, knowing they can't hear me.
20: Yeah.
16: You're not supposed to do that, sir.
20: I don't think she does it that calmly.
16: No, I bet you she's yelling like
18: the
16: rest of us.
18: Do you flip them off below the dashboard where they can't see?
3: No, but I'm gritting my teeth like, it's 45, sir. It is 45.
16: Thank you, Jennifer. Have a great day.
20: Why are you going 20?
16: The flip off under the dashboard is the best way to go. Keeps you safe. That was fun, Kid Nation. Maybe we'll do it again sometime soon.
0: Yeah, thank you to Shauna and Anna's group chat Facebook for posing the question.
16: Excellent question, Shauna.
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20: Oh, and Harry Styles wants all the American girls out there in the audience watching him at Madison Square Garden. 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And boom, you're entered. 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And heads up, the contest will end at 11:59 Central, p.m. Central, on Wednesday, August 26th, which is in 2 days.
21: So exciting.
20: Each $20 donation will get you 20 entries, but we got some deals going on. So if you get a $40 donation, you'll get 50 entries. So that's a little bonus entry
22: bonus,
20: right there.
22: Bonus, yeah.
20: Best value, $100 donation, which will get you 150 entries. That's a lot of entries, Kelly.
21: Can I enter?
20: No, you work here, unfortunately.
21: But what if I win and I give them away to a listener?
20: That is, yes. Because
21: that's still a loophole, though.
20: It's still kind of a loophole. And,
21: still an employee.
20: But we will take your donation, Kelly.
21: I'd love to.
20: The concert is Saturday, September 19th. Mark it down in your calendar. And, I mean, this is a great deal. A trip to New York, yeah. Harry Styles, hotel, flight, all that stuff. Spending cash for just $20 at least is awesome. KidNation.com is where you can do that. And let's go ahead and get our love expert, Kelly Raspberry, in here. Ready to go. It's time for...
23: Love Letters! Love Letters to Kelly!
21: Oh, my God.
20: Here I thought.
21: Okay, look, he didn't have on the headphones.
20: I thought Justin didn't have any rhythm when it came to singing.
21: There's no way he did that.
24: He didn't have the music in.
21: He didn't know. He was guessing.
20: Hold on, let me fill in the audience because they don't know what's going on.
21: Well, you can't say.
20: Why?
25: Can't say.
21: Because there's an instant. Don't say anything. But it was so obvious.
20: Everybody's so confused right now.
25: Wasn't that a pretty
20: jingle?
25: There's no
20: incentive.
25: Wasn't that a pretty
21: jingle? It was beautiful.
26: Just say what happened.
27: Everybody's so lost.
20: Yeah, and I care more about you, Kid Nation, than his. Boss Man George wanted to sing on Love Letters to Kelly, the jingle.
21: And JC just blew it because he said if anybody texted in or called in about it, he would give them money.
20: Well, of course they're going to call in and go, what the hell was that?
21: Well, the first person could have won money and you just blew it by revealing it.
24: Well, I mean, we didn't help by fully acknowledging it. If we would have just jumped into the love letter, people would have been like, wait, what?
20: What was going on? Yeah, they're so confused right now. So yeah,
25: I thought he had a beautiful voice.
20: He wanted to be a part of the singing.
21: So bad we had solo.
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20: Earlier on, we were talking about the police officers that jumped in an Uber, and then they asked the Uber driver to help them find a culprit that they were chasing.
22: Yeah.
20: Our boy Trey pulled the audio, and this is what it sounded like when retired Army Sergeant Anthony Baines doing his Uber, minding his own business. When he was waiting for a passenger and a uniformed officer jumped in his car, told him to chase a bad guy.
29: Hey, give me a ride over there, please. Go that way. Go. Pick her up. Leon, get in.
30: Got in my vehicle and ordered me to go chase down the suspect. Just running off of adrenaline. I have cops ordering me to do things. I'm going to comply.
29: Which way did he go? Over there.
30: He was extremely fast. I didn't think they would be able to catch him on foot. I didn't know what my rights were at the moment. I'm glad I was able to help.
20: I would have done the same thing, sir.
21: Yeah. Way, are you obligated to comply?
0: I think when the police ask you to do something, you got to do it.
20: One thing, though, because I've seen it in movies, Kelly.
21: That puts you at risk, too, right?
20: Yeah. This happens in the movie sometimes where the police officer will say, hey, official police business, get out of your vehicle so that they can drive it. At that point, I'm going to say, no.
21: What? Are you allowed to?
20: I'll drive it.
21: I don't know.
20: I know my car better than you do.
21: I would love to talk to an officer.
1: You would drive.
20: I will drive you.
1: You'll drive.
20: Yeah, because nobody drives my car. I got you. Officer, would you hop in the passenger seat?
21: That's insane.
20: I am not going to get out of my car.
0: Buckle up for safety.
20: I'm sorry, sir. It's my car. Are you going to be covered in my insurance?
24: Mm-hmm. That wouldn't work for me because they would lose so much time moving the seat back.
20: Yeah. See, and it's way shorter. So at this point, let us drive.
0: If you do drive my car, don't mess with my settings. I like my seat in the same place. My mirrors are set. Don't mess with my set. Don't touch my radio.
20: That's why you got to tell the officer, no, you get in.
24: That's a pretty funny SNL sketch. Yeah. The officer that gets in and starts changing all the settings.
20: Well, yeah, she should do it.
0: What the valet does. No,
24: yeah.
21: Oh, yeah. That shows up on SNL. They're listening.
24: Right. And it better star Jeremy.
0: Right, right.
20: And I think Audrey's date is definitely an SNL skit. And by the way, before the break started, Audrey looked at me and said, nobody sent in a picture, right? And that's how you know this is good.
21: Well, it just makes you think people are watching me.
0: It makes me wonder, what is Audrey doing on her date?
21: Somebody took a picture of me and Alan from behind on our first date. So we have that.
0: Okay.
21: I love that.
20: If you have a picture of this.
1: Stop. I know there are.
20: If you have a picture,
21: why is it
20: of this,
21: embarrassing?
24: What happened?
20: I am willing to give you $100.
0: Wow.
20: If you send us a picture on the text at 800-543-3548, I will give you $100.
21: Of this particular day.
20: Of this particular event.
1: I know there's a picture because someone messaged me that they had a picture.
21: Well, maybe they're not listening right now on your show.
20: I will give you $50.
1: Now that you know it's real.
20: All right.
1: I went on a second date Friday. And we went to this really cute restaurant, and then we proceeded to go across the street to a bar. Now, moving to the second location was my mistake, because at this first restaurant, we had three drinks each.
21: Oh, my.
1: And we were having a good
21: time.
1: You're
21: lightweight, too, I would think.
1: No, I'm not. I'm a tank. That's my problem. I can ingest a lot of alcohol. And so we go across the street to this other bar, and I don't know if it was a Kid Craddock fan convention or something, but
21: they have those.
20: Yeah.
1: It must have been at this
21: place.
1: I
21: never go.
20: It's always on Saturday at this particular place.
1: Well, we're sitting at this table, and the guy decides he doesn't like being that far away from me because he's across from me.
0: Oh, okay.
1: And he's like, I just can't deal with being this far from you. So he comes and he sits next to me, and I'm like, okay, I get it. And then the table next to us was this group of girls. I guess they were celebrating a birthday, but they had clearly already been somewhere else too because they were a little bit happy. And every time, this guy, again, he moved across to be next to me because he wanted to be all over me, I guess. Uh-huh. And so he kept just trying to start making out with me.
21: Oh, in public?
1: Yes.
20: Extreme PDA.
1: Kelly, I had to keep stopping him, but the table next to us started cheering every time. And so they started making a whole thing out of it where they were like, "Woo! You go, girl!" And then it got so bad that one of the girls came and sat where he was. Her? Across from us.
20: Oh, to get front row seats?
1: And she goes, you guys are so hot. She's like, I'm loving every minute of this. Oh. And she goes, Audrey Allen, good move. And I didn't put
21: it
1: together.
21: That's when you realized they knew.
1: No, I didn't put it together afterwards. He goes, hey, that was kind of weird. Did you know her? And I was like, no, I didn't know her. And he goes, she called you Audrey Allen.
20: Yeah, government name.
1: And I was like, oh, that is interesting. So then I go to the bathroom. Different girl comes up to me and she's like, that looks like a good date, girl. And I was like, well, thank you. She's like, can I take a picture with you, by the way? And I was like, why? And she's like, oh, I listen to the show every morning. And so I take a picture with this girl in the bathroom, completely inebriated.
0: Can't do bathroom pictures.
2: You both are inebriated.
21: Yeah, both of them are really cute, though. They make them for Instagram photos.
0: That's true. Yeah, that's true.
1: And then I go back to my table. We continue to behave poorly. And then I go home. I get a DM the next day saying, hey, were you at blank Friday, which is the place I was at? And I said, no, but my identical, less classy twin was. And she said, looked like a good date, girl, LOL. And I said, I don't know what you're talking about. She goes, well, I took a picture, but my boyfriend told me that was weird and made me delete it.
21: Oh, but I bet it's still in her trash.
0: It's still in her trash.
24: She still has it.
0: It's still in her trash.
20: That could have cost you $100.
21: Oh. Yeah. But it's still in her trash unless she permanently deleted
24: it. Yeah, it's in the recently deleted folder.
2: Audrey, how do you feel about PDA?
1: I'm not. The thing is, I'm not into PDA, especially like when I'm sober. But then I think when, you know, he's really hot, and I told him he looked like Theo James.
20: He does look like Theo James?
1: Yeah, he does.
2: Theo James was non-divergent.
1: Mm-hmm.
3: Was he a better kisser than the guy you made out with on the live stream?
1: To be honest, Trey, I couldn't recollect either of them.
3: I was really wondering.
1: Yeah. No.
20: That would have video and picture.
0: Yeah.
2: So will there be a third date?
1: It's happening Wednesday.
20: Wait, so this is becoming a relationship.
1: It's not become, don't be crazy.
20: When does it become a relationship?
0: I think
20: it's
0: three days.
2: When you want to be boyfriend and girlfriend.
21: No. It's not a relationship.
24: When you stop seeing other people.
20: Right.
1: Yeah.
20: But three dates, that's kind of commitment.
1: It's not
2: a relationship is like, do you want to be boyfriend and girlfriend? You have that conversation.
20: Oh, okay.
24: Yeah.
1: That's way too early.
2: Otherwise, you're just dating.
20: Yeah, I don't know. I'm just asking the questions here.
1: We're just dating.
20: Al seems to think it is.
24: Well, you should ask the girl to look in her recently deleted to get that photo.
1: I don't want to.
0: We can compare it to the other one, like Trey was talking about. We can compare it to that kissing, that making out scene.
2: Yeah.
0: And, you know, do a point, counterpoint.
1: But I will say, I was stopping him, like, every time. I was we are in public, sir.
20: Sir.
21: I am famous now.
20: What were you guys eating?
1: No, I'm not. That's the thing is,
21: they're coming up and calling you Audrey Allen. Yeah, they know who you are. You got to start thinking about that.
2: You can't get this guy off you.
1: I think it was just a Kid Craddock event or something.
20: It just happened?
1: It just happened to be like them all there.
20: What were you guys eating?
1: Before, we were having tapas.
20: Oh, okay.
0: He
21: was on drugs for you. Go to tapas with me. He says it's not enough food.
20: I'm with Alan, and I don't like sharing.
1: Well, we had shrimp.
21: He doesn't either. I can't get... I have to ask for permission.
24: Oh, I love tapas.
20: I don't like tapas.
2: You had what?
1: Tapas.
2: And he was trying to be on top of you.
21: Oh, there
2: you go.
21: We missed the joke.
2: I had to reissue.
24: Yeah. Yeah.
1: Did you say it twice?
24: Yes.
1: I didn't even hear it.
21: So good.
0: So when he's sitting next to you, when he's sitting next to you, he's like arm around you.
1: Of course,
0: and then trying to nibble on your ear or what is
1: No,
0: he doing?
1: Wasn't doing all that. No. He would just be staring at me as I talked. And then the second I stopped, it was like.
0: He just waited on you to stop.
1: He's just waiting for it.
2: I'm excited for the third day.
20: I know. Wednesday?
1: I'll tell you where I'm going. No, I'm not. Don't take pictures.
20: Oh, we will get pictures.
21: Everybody's, that's a challenge now, right?
0: Oh, yeah.
20: Yeah.
21: JC's offering up bounties.
20: Just this one.
0: Well, what about the one for Wednesday?
20: That one, to be seen.
1: It has to be. It's worth less money now that people are prepared for it.
20: Because that's like the original Pokemon card. Like, that's 101. Yeah. This one's going to be like the second.
0: Yeah, first date, second date, third date.
20: Yeah, exactly. Yeah. You know what I mean? Mm. Well, Audrey, glad you're having fun.
2: Mm-hmm.
1: Thank you.
20: You live your best life, girl.
1: Thank you.
2: So what we get drunk.
20: Yeah. And name that dog.
2: So what we go out.
21: name that dog.
20: You're fostering.
21: Name him.
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0: Good Tuesday morning. Today is Tuesday, August 25th, 2026, and we are the Kid Craddock Morning Show. So glad that you have chosen to listen to our radio show this morning. And if this is your first time listening to us, let me introduce everyone. Here's Kelly Raspberry.
2: I'm going to change your life.
0: All right.
1: Wait, what?
2: I think this was buried in the recesses of my mind. I bought some hard avocados.
0: Okay. Are they supposed to be hard?
2: Well, you buy them hard. They come hard, and then they soften over time as they get soft enough to eat.
0: Okay.
2: And then I bought some underripe bananas. Green.
0: Okay.
2: I put them in a bowl together.
1: Uh-huh.
2: I think in the recesses of my mind, I know you're not supposed to do that.
1: Why?
2: They both give off gases that make them ripen like super, super fast.
0: Oh,
1: they speed up the process?
2: Yeah. What? And I was like, what happened? My bananas turned like brown really fast. And my avocados got ripe super fast.
0: Wow.
2: So I Googled it and it said, yes. And if you want your stuff to ripen really quick, put bananas and avocados together. If you don't, you put them on opposite sides of the kitchen.
1: That makes change. That makes so much sense, Kelly, because I was wondering why my bananas got so brown so fast. And Kenzie just bought avocados.
2: Wow. I put them in the same bowl together because I thought it made a pretty fruit bowl.
0: Yeah.
2: And everything ripened so fast. I was like shoving overripe bananas in my face trying to eat them because, you know, I don't like throwing anything away.
0: Right.
2: But yeah, there's your little tip.
0: Wow. Okay.
1: Good to know now.
2: There are avocados and bananas.
1: I thought our bananas were broken.
2: If you do want them to ripen, put them together.
7: Right. How long would you say, like 2 days?
2: Yes, I'm serious. Like, it depends, I guess, how far they are. But within 2 days, they were, like, both ripe enough to eat. And then, but I didn't realize that. And I left them together. And then they got too ripe too quick. You know what I mean?
1: Right.
0: Here is JC Chavez.
1: I've watched a lot of sports in my life.
0: Yeah.
1: But I was not prepared for how intense middle school volleyball is. Girls middle school volleyball.
2: Y'all,
1: I was shocked.
2: As a parent of a girl that used to play, rec league, parents got reprimanded by the refs so many times. The parents, because we get mouthy about our daughters. Yeah.
1: And when I tell you the stands were just packed,
2: awful.
1: Standing room only, I was like, what have I been missing all these years?
7: Women's sports.
1: And they're good.
0: Yeah.
1: Like, they were surprisingly good.
0: Yeah, sure.
1: I was shocked.
0: I get it.
2: How were the parents?
1: Good.
2: It's still early in the season.
1: I mean, it was rowdy and the girls were kind of, in the...
2: You got these little 16 and 17-year-old kids who are just getting 10 bucks an hour on the weekend to referee these things.
1: Right. Yeah.
2: And they're having to... Y'all, parents, I'm going to kick you out. You're going to be kicked out if you say one more thing.
1: Parents were decent. Like, it was pretty good. You could tell they were excited, but I was just more in shock by the play. I was like, shout out to all the volleyball players. Yeah. That was fun to watch.
0: I just signed Charlie up for volleyball. She starts next month.
1: There you go.
2: That's
1: fun. You're going to enjoy it.
2: That child hadn't had a chance to breathe.
0: Here is Anna.
2: Signing her up for something else.
0: Here is Anna. Good morning.
8: Good morning. Happy birthday, Trey.
2: Ah, crap.
9: Thank you so much.
8: Happy birthday, Trey.
7: Thank you.
8: Sure did.
7: You can make us feel bad.
9: I know who my real friend is.
1: Somebody got on Facebook this morning.
8: No, I actually, a couple of years ago, I felt really bad that some of us didn't remember Trey's birthday, and I put it in my phone for it to come up every single year.
9: Oh, well, that's nice.
8: So I always have Trey's, I have all of y'all's birthdays in my phone.
9: Well, thank you very much.
8: Yes, you're welcome. Happy birthday.
0: Very, very thoughtful.
8: So I am wearing a bright orange shirt dress today.
2: Mm-hmm. Yeah, I was wondering, that's a very different look for you.
8: Yeah. Me too. Well, so
2: is it
8: do...
2: like prison jumpsuit chic?
8: Okay, thank you so much for saying that because okay, so here's what happened. I forgot to cancel my Nuuly subscription. And so I only had one day to just pick stuff. So I was just like, let me just grab like dresses and things I can just kind of wear every day. So it's this orange dress. Of course, it looks cute on the model. I put it on and I asked Trey this morning. I said, is it giving prisoner?
0: Orange is the new black.
8: Yes. It's kind of giving prison chic.
10: It's giving inmate.
7: Orange is the new black.
8: And it's, you can't see, it's a shirt dress. So
2: yes, it's like a trapeze.
1: Oh, there's no pants?
8: There's no pants.
2: Very flowy.
1: Very prison.
8: Yeah, I'll post a picture, but it's most definitely giving prison chic, but it has pockets.
9: It looks like if you borrowed your prison boyfriend's shirt.
8: Okay, yes. Cute.
2: He is like a quadruple XL.
8: Yeah.
2: So why are you canceling your subscription?
8: No, well, so I did it when I used it for when we went to Miami. And then
2: on pause.
8: And then I was going to pause it, and I forgot to pause it, so they charged me anyway. Yeah. So I was like, well, I might as well just get a few things. Because I don't have any, like, events this month that I needed anything for.
2: I do rent the runway like that.
0: Speaking of prison, JC.
1: Yeah.
0: When they let you out, did they let you keep the jumpsuit?
1: They did not let me keep my jumpsuit.
7: I don't think they would.
1: I had to turn it in.
2: You walk out with a clothes. Have you seen enough prison movies?
0: I guess
2: you walk out with the belongings you have checked in.
0: Yeah, you can go out, but I'm saying in a bag, maybe. Hey, you've been wearing these for like the last two or three years.
2: That's a government issue.
1: I tried, and they're like, "No, we got to put them for the next guy."
0: All right, cool.
1: "See you later, Ron."
0: Here is part-time Justin.
7: So I went to the grocery store yesterday, and I saw that they had the pumpkins out, are ready to buy if you wanted to make your pumpkin pie. And then I was like, when is Starbucks going to release the pumpkin spice latte?
1: And I'll tell you in about 10 minutes.
7: What?
0: Okay.
1: Yeah.
7: He can't take mine.
1: Okay.
0: Okay.
8: So I guess we'll just guess.
7: Well, Anna, you're dressed for the theme today.
8: Today?
7: Yes.
8: He's so mad.
0: Okay. Here's Audrey. Good morning.
8: I do look like
1: we could do a different break next if you want.
7: Well, I love a

0: I can't use it anymore.
1: Hilarious.
0: Here is Audrey. Good morning.
2: Good morning.
3: Coming up in 10 minutes.
4: I could reissue.
5: Yeah.
2: And we'll pretend we didn't know.
4: Exactly. Mm-hmm. We got a commercial break.
5: Yeah.
2: Audrey. Thanks, Anna. I had a dream last night that, okay, I have this thing that a guy can do that I really, really like. And it's like okay. my thing. Uh-huh. But like Anna has the backwards hat. You know, like
3: my God, every 10 out of 10 times.
5: Sorry, yes. Guys.
3: Yeah,
5: sorry,
3: you gotta stop doing that.
5: I'm not sorry, Anna.
3: you gotta stop that, JC. Thank you.
4: There we go.
3: Thank you. Now my husband can rest easy.
5: Yeah. Oh, I don't know. Every day I was causing such issues.
3: Yeah, a backwards hat just does something to me.
2: That is Anna's thing. Mm-hmm. My thing is when I'm on a date, I have to do it for you. Okay. When he is in front of me and I am behind him, this is not sexual. When he's in front of me and I'm behind him, and he does this.
5: He reaches his hand out.
2: He just reaches his hand out, like grab it. I'm like, oh.
3: That is
2: okay.
3: Hot.
2: I had a dream last night where that happened and it woke me up. It was so good.
5: But why is he walking in front of you?
2: Oh, it's like open the door.
5: Oh, it's open. Okay.
3: Or leading the way through a crowd.
5: Making sure.
2: Oh, Kelly.
5: Oh, when he just moves. Oh. When we move him out of the way
3: when
5: for you.
3: When a man takes your hand and guides you through the crowd.
2: But I'm talking this move right here.
3: Yeah. We're on the radio, so you have to describe.
5: Yeah. Stick the hand back there.
2: Yeah. Well, I'm telling y'all, you can describe it.
5: You stick your hand back blindly, and you know your woman's gonna grab it.
2: Yeah. You just do it. Yeah. Like, be like, grab my hand
4: with a backwards hat too.
0: What about what a guy does?
2: I really hope. Can you do it again for kid TV? What was that?
4: Trying to like scratch his head and rub his tummy.
3: Careful, because you will pull a muscle doing
6: that. Okay, this is coming from the guy. What's your favorite handshake? Yeah.
0: That was 30 years ago, Kelly. That was 30 years ago.
6: New radio owl.
0: Here in the control room, here's Trey.
1: I too was going to talk about the pumpkin spice latte. Now I got nothing.
2: What are you doing for your birthday?
1: Oh, I'm going to eat some cake.
2: Okay. What kind of cake?
1: Hopefully cookie. If I'm lucky, a cookie cake? Like a great American cookie cake. I will eat the whole thing. It's the greatest thing in the world. You are dumb, Justin.
6: That's right. That is such a teenage boy thing.
4: Say something
6: though.
4: I don't know.
6: It's a teenage boy thing. Every one of my birthdays for our teenage sons, they always want a cookie cake.
1: Give me a cookie cake. Give me some Sour Patch Kids. I'm a teenage boy for sure.
5: Why not just get cookies? Cookies.
6: No,
5: why get a big one?
6: It's not the same at all.
2: It is much thicker. It has icing.
3: Okay. It's soft.
0: Still made out of cookie material.
5: I know, right?
2: And by the way, birthday boy, I love this shirt on you.
1: Thank you. I appreciate that.
2: Oh,
3: like wow. Stick your arm back.
0: Yeah, stick your hand out.
1: Stick my hand out. Guide you through a...
3: Yeah, stick your hand back.
1: Wow. Easy.
5: Can you unbutton one more button? Yeah. Roger, please. Thank you.
2: That one was for Kelly. Kelly likes that one.
1: I went towards the camera. It's the 6 chest hairs that really do it.
5: Now, Trey, if you don't mind, come in here during the break and just lead Audrey back to the coffee session.
1: I'd like for my wife to still want to, you know, give me my birthday
5: celebration.
1: Right. Sorry about that. Ooh.
5: Which entails?
3: First the cookie, then the cookie.
5: Wow. All right.
2: This has been an insane roundtable.
5: Big Al Mack, what's up, buddy?
0: Thank you, JC Chavez. It's not often I have to come to work and fork over $1,000, but tomorrow morning.
5: What?
0: Tomorrow morning, I have to stop by the ATM and get 10, I don't know what denominations it will be, but I'll have to get $1,000 because Chris is coming down here from Oklahoma, and he's getting a tattoo tomorrow during the show.
5: Tomorrow. Tomorrow. Is the day.
0: Yeah, we're paying off. I issued this a long time ago. I said, hey, if you want to get my logo tattooed on your body, I'll pay you $1,000. We had a guy call and said he'd do it.
5: Uh-huh.
0: And his wife said, no, you won't. So Chris said, I'll do it. And so tomorrow it's getting done.
3: Wow.
4: Live on air?
5: Yeah.
4: What time?
0: Probably all during the show.
5: Yeah, they'll probably start now.
0: Yeah.
4: Oh, really?
5: Yeah. It's going to take a while.
2: So we'll hear the zzzz.
5: It's a grown man getting a grown man's face on his body.
0: Yeah.
5: It's going to be cool.
0: That's not related to him.
4: Well, he's getting paid $1,000.
5: That's right.
3: Yeah.
5: And a free tattoo.
4: We got to hype this up.
5: That's right. And my offer still stands. I'll get your company's name for $1 million on my body.
0: Here's Anna with celebrity birthdays.
2: Trey, do you know any of the celebrities that share your birthday?
1: Blake Lively, and I feel like there's another person that's older than me that I can't remember.
2: Yeah, there's some pretty good ones. You also have Rachel Bilson, who's 45 today.
1: Greatness. Mm-hmm.
2: Kel Mitchell from Kenan and Kel, he's 48.
1: Oh.
2: Alexander Skarsgård is 50 today. Rachel Ray is 58. Billy Ray Cyrus is 65.
0: Not a raise.
2: And Gene Simmons is 77 today on your birthday.
1: Wow.
2: It's also National Banana Split Day, Kiss and Make Up Day, and National Whiskey Sour Day.

0: It used to be my drink back in the day.
1: Whiskey sour?
0: Yeah. And I really don't drink a lot of whiskey nowadays, but that used to be my drink.
1: If I'm going to drink whiskey, it's going to be an old fashioned.
2: Yeah.
1: The old fashioned.
2: Mm-hmm. Whiskey Coke is pretty good, too.
1: That is pretty good.
2: I like a whiskey Coke.
1: That's a nice one.
3: That's what Alan's been drinking lately.
1: Whiskey Coke?
3: Diet.
1: Diet Coke, yeah.
0: Don't try not to the whiskey glasses, too.
1: Well, coming up here in about 10 minutes from the stands, listening to these girls talk about what Starbucks is dropping today.
2: Ooh.
1: I was like, Justin is going to be so excited.
2: Tell me.
1: It's a holiday today.
2: I cannot wait.
1: And I know I'm for people getting the crowdfunding, but when you're a rich person and asking for crowdfunding, I found a new level of anger. And let's see how you feel about the condition in 10 minutes.
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9: 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And real quick, this is exciting for you. 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You could be there next month, win a pair of tickets to his Madison Square Garden concert. We'll get you some cash to cover the flight, the hotel, maybe some spending money as well so you could go shopping. And all you got to do to enter this raffle is donate $20 to Kids Kids and you're in. 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All the money is going back to our charity, Kids Kids. So you're doing it for a good cause. Even if you don't win, you're winning because you're helping out kids that deserve it. You can enter now at KidNation.com. The contest ends tomorrow at 11:59 Central
10: PM,
9: by the way, at night. Each donation of $20 will get you 20 entries into the concert. But we have some deals out there. If you get a $40 donation, will get you 50 entries. And your best value is a $100 donation, which can get you 150 entries. Concert is Saturday, September 19th. Or if you don't win those tickets, we're also going to do a little Harry action this morning.
10: A little Harry.
9: Yeah, we got some Harryoke coming your way.
11: We got
9: some Harryoke coming your way in about 40 minutes.
12: That sounds kind of gross.
10: Yeah,
9: does it?
12: Harry, I don't know.
10: Harryoke.
9: Yeah,
12: you'll get
9: the stylings of Harry Styles, but it's coming from our mouths. So
13: yeah, we're gonna kiss all the time.
9: Little blind
12: and disco occasionally.
9: Little blind karaoke action. We'll see how we do and how well we know Harry Styles music. Al, you're going to do great.
10: Okay. But I can't wait.
9: A couple headlines here. I might be jumping on the Kelly Raspberry bandwagon of we're doing too much crowdfunding.
12: Thank you.
9: This is too much now.
12: Thank you.
9: Actress Anna Lynn McCord and former rugby star Danny Cipriani got married over the weekend.
12: I saw that.
9: Did you hear what they did?
12: I didn't see what they did, but I know it was a little backyard wedding, 81 guests. I know too much. Uh-huh. And she wore this like floral, it was like a boho chic wedding owl.
10: Okay.
9: Well, the couple, they're worth about $8 million. They're rich.
12: That's what celebrity net worth says.
9: No, they are worth that.
12: Because they also say you're worth $1 billion, don't they?
9: Shh.
12: Okay.
14: Can you just one more time say who the couple is? Because I blacked out for a second.
9: Anna Lynn McCord and former rugby star Danny Cipriani. They crowdfunded their wedding.
13: Is it a lesbian couple?
12: No.
9: No.
14: Oh.
9: Danny Cipriani's a rugby. He's a guy, and Anna Lynn McCord is a female.
15: Where did you go? Oh, this must be a same sex couple.
9: Yeah, we're in that.
15: When did you go? Oh, they must be the same sex couple.
13: I don't know. I wanted them to be.
15: Got
9: there you go.
13: And it would have mattered.
9: I got something that you want coming.
13: It would have changed the whole story.
10: Wish for drinking. Right?
9: They crowdfunded their wedding, and last month they set up an account at honeyfund.com, which is kind of like a GoFundMe, but for weddings. And this is actually really cool because, you know, if you're getting married young, you might not have the funds or your parents don't have the money to help you out with. I get that. Uh-huh. They raised about $14,200 for their wedding. And reactions on social media are mixed.
12: Well, look, people have honeymoon funds on their gift registries.
9: Yeah.
12: And just give us gift cards on our gift registries. And let's be honest, adults today, we don't need showers and things. We don't. True. We're not setting up a household True. Coming straight out of our parents' houses. Having a shower is greedy in and of itself.
2: Yeah.
12: It is. And I do it. It's just tradition. So the whole thing is greedy. But if there are two people and like, we don't need anything. We don't need to register for China Patterns and I don't need another blender. Just pay, you know.
9: For our wedding?
12: If you want to. I didn't want to register for my second wedding, but my friend said, you need to because we're going to buy you stuff.
9: Right.
12: And so I went and registered because I wasn't going to.
14: You might as well.
12: And so I might as well get stuff I wanted.
14: That you need.
12: Yeah.
14: How do you feel about, because I knew this girl and she was getting married. I was not invited to the wedding, but I'm friends with her on social media.
9: Yeah.
14: And she posted her registry on her social media.
2: No.
9: For everyone that wasn't invited.
14: Yeah. Very like, hey, if you want to get anything from my I was like, I'm not invited to your wedding. I'm not going to just randomly buy something from your registry.
13: Well, I'll never forget. Wanted to get her something.
12: I never forget. This girl won a local pageant. Like she was trying to go from, you know, Miss whatever to the state to register, and she sent out letters and she was registered for stuff that would help her get to the pageant, and she wanted people just to buy stuff for her so she could be in a pageant.
9: Okay.
12: No. It's like it goes too far with the registry stuff.
9: I've even gotten the one where like, hey, it's my kid's birthday today, if you want to send him a Venmo.
14: What?
2: Oh my god,
9: I've gotten those. And but my son wasn't invited to the birthday party. And it's like,
14: you should have Venmo charged them.
9: I'm like, what?
12: It's all like, out of control.
9: Like, you're going to throw a party.
12: Out of control.
9: Not invite some kids, but then, hey, kick them back some Venmo if you want to wish them a happy birthday. No.
13: This for the like, price of a cup of coffee.
9: No.
10: Like, this close to social media panhandling. Like,
9: it
10: this
9: really
10: close.
9: Is.
10: Like, this close.
13: Well, people do that.
10: Like, okay, yeah. We're going to say like, this
13: I
10: close.
13: I have 800,000 followers. If you all Venmo me a dollar.
14: Yeah.
13: We can get somewhere.
9: Yeah. All right, moving on here. Target is apologizing and pulling a kid's Halloween costume after people accused it of evoking blackface and racist imagery. It's a circus clown costume. It's orange like Anna's shirt.
14: Okay, don't set me up for this story, JC.
9: That featured a dark face covering an exaggerated smile, like a clown smile.
12: Yeah. Did you pull up the image?
9: Yeah.
12: Al and I discussed it during the commercial.
9: I didn't see it, but I wasn't looking for it.
12: Well, I asked Al, because they have a black child modeling the...
9: Right,
12: so it's
9: right.
12: not that the child is wearing blackface, but he's got an exaggerated smile, a little tiny little pork pie hat, and the way the child's standing,
10: it reeks back. It reeks of blaxploitation way back.
9: Back in the day.
10: Yeah, and... It depends on who you ask. I think you ask 100 people, you'll get 100 different points of view
12: on
10: this.
12: I said if a white child was modeling this, would it have the same reaction? And Al thought it would because of the exaggeration.
9: Yeah. Yeah.
12: It's also with the kid standing. You know, it's like the whole thing just
9: It's like
12: vibe.
9: He's sneaking up a little bit. It's weird.
12: Well, no, it's like the jazz hand thing.
9: Okay.
10: Yeah.
12: Even though it's not, it just kind of evokes that that memory.
9: Right. Like,
13: so there's no blackface.
9: It's just like a covering.
10: The face covering is black.
12: It's a black child. It's just a big mouth, and then like
13: that's like the Cheshire cat mouth.
9: The one I saw had like a covering.
12: I'm looking at.
10: Yeah, it has this black one.
9: That's like a covering.
12: Yeah,
2: this one.
10: Yeah,
13: Audrey and I are like,
9: it's like I'm a
2: just
9: little
2: not,
9: mesh.
2: That's just I'm a not.
12: That's
2: that
12: a mesh covering.
9: Yeah,
12: over
9: the kid's
12: face?
9: A mesh. Right.
12: Oh my god.
9: Yeah. So Target, they apologized. They said, "Hey, got this wrong," and said the costume would never be sold again. And should have never been sold.
12: Yeah,
9: so it's not a safety recall.
12: How many people did that have to get by?
10: It had to be a whole lot. I mean, it's not just one person that says, okay.
9: Oh, there's a bunch of people.
10: There's got to be.
9: Yeah.
10: It's got to be. I mean,
9: there's a lot of buyers and things.
10: But anyway, Target did the right thing, so I got to applaud them at least for taking it down or for removing it.
13: Yeah. You would have to see some like racist drawings to know what that is.
10: Well,
13: right?
10: Yes. If you Google blaxploitation, I'm sure they will pop right up. A clown blaxploitation.
9: Now, some happy news here, especially for part-time Justin, who's a huge fan, and all the girls I heard talking about it in the stands yesterday at my daughter's volleyball game.
13: What were they saying?
9: Starbucks fall menu launches today. Got some new drinks, like the iced pumpkin cream shaken espresso and iced banana bread chai.
13: Oh, yum.
9: This year's autumn items... By the way, autumn items, when it's still 100 degrees
10: autumn
9: outside, is wild. But it also includes pecan drinks or pecan drinks.
13: Love like the pecan.
9: The pecan cortado, the iced pecan crunch latte. The pecan crunch latte sounds delicious, by the way, like a cereal.
13: My barista told me to mix the pecan and the pumpkin together.
9: That sounds pretty good, Justin.
13: It's delish.
9: Also, those are making a comeback, but they also got a new chider. which combines chai and cider flavors.
13: Oh. Hmm.
9: And earlier this month, Starbucks brought back that unicorn frappuccino, which got everybody all hot and bothered and excited about everything.
13: But what we need to celebrate is the PSL is back.
2: Yay, pumpkin spice latte.
13: Yes.
9: It's too early.
13: Pumpkin everywhere. You get pumpkin, everybody gets pumpkin.
12: Because we want to be wishing it.
14: We're manifesting it to not be triple digits outside.
9: I walked in my house yesterday and it smelled like fall because my wife busted out the pumpkin candles.
13: Like, oh my word.
9: So she's going to be all about it. So celebrate, Starbucks. It's out.
13: Run, don't walk.
9: Don't.
13: Before they drink it all.
9: The fall menu is ready for you.
14: So you show up a little sweaty.
9: Mm-hmm. Why not? Why not get a little fall in, you know? Kelly Raspberry, what's coming up here with your celebrity gossip?
12: We got a big piece of movie news yesterday. The first person I thought of was Anna.
14: Ooh.
12: And I'm surprised she's not wearing that yellow dress today. But we'll get into it when we come back.
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10: What'd you do in the last few minutes? 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
26: Some of us were.
27: Someone texted in.
26: Some of them we can't say on the radio.
27: Halloween's only 10 Saturdays away.
26: Yeah, so we've got to start planning.
10: So we're planning. Anna's throwing out two great ideas.
26: I threw out an idea that I think would be very easy for everyone.
27: And I said it was a good idea, but we should still think.
10: If you have any ideas for a cast costume, you can text them in at 800-543-3548. Maybe we'll pick one of your ideas.
27: I said we should be prominent figures from history and then give a presentation on who we are.
10: Oh.
26: And Al and I said we should be the most controversial figures in history.
10: That might be funny.
26: Yeah. It could get us canceled.
10: It could get us canceled, but funny.
28: Real quick.
26: But funny. But it's educational because it's like...
27: Educational.
26: Hey, just Kelly. Because it's controversial doesn't mean it didn't happen.
28: Kelly.
29: Any name? What names were thrown out?
26: I said I could go with Mary Kay Letourneau.
29: Okay. Yeah. And she did what?
26: She's the teacher. Wasn't she a teacher that slept with her student?
28: Yeah. Didn't they get married?
27: Did a movie about her?
28: Didn't they get married?
10: Didn't the guy from the Backstreet Boys date her?
26: No.
10: Didn't Nick date one girl that got arrested for that? I think so.
26: She married the guy. She's dead now.
28: Yeah, she married the dude.
26: Spoiler.
10: Oh, wow.
26: Did she die?
10: I don't know.
28: I don't know if she did.
30: She did die.
26: Yeah.
10: In about 20 minutes, Kid Nation, get ready to sing along with us. We will be doing some karaoke.
26: Oof.
10: Meaning blind karaoke to Harry Styles songs that Harry Styles is prominent on. We're going to be attempting to match his pipes and see how we do. And you can sing along in your car with us, you know, and have fun. In the meantime, let's get you all caught up with what's happening in Hollywood with the celebrity gossip.
26: Well, earlier this year, Kendall Jenner and Jacob Elordi, they were pushed past the friend zone by her sister Kylie. Remember Jacob and Timothée? They were doing the whole award show circuit, and they just started hanging out.
28: Yeah.
26: And Kendall and Jacob, they were friendly and stuff, but Kylie's like, I see something. Well, here we go. Then they were in April, they were looking really cozy at Coachella. And then the next few months, they just went on vacation together everywhere. Hawaii, Japan. Wow. He took her home to Australia. Well, now Kendall and Jacob have hard launched their relationship for the paparazzi, walking hand in hand, looking fierce, like runway models.
30: Tall.
26: In their sunglasses.
30: Hot.
26: Walking to dinner after the London premiere of his new movie, The Dog Stars, which I'm not hearing a lot of great stuff about, but we'll let Gray Drake tell me how I'm going to feel about it.
30: They look so good together.
26: They are tall.
30: Tall and hot.
26: Just, as far as Jacobs, you remember, he had that four-year on-again, off-again relationship with Olivia Jade.
30: Right.
26: Well, it looks like their last breakup in October, this one might stick. Because in May, Anon Please told Dumois that Olivia was canoodling with that tennis star Taylor Fritz in L.A.
28: Oh, canoodling.
26: And then yesterday, Dumois has photos of them hanging out together in New York City. So far, so good. It's been a few months.
28: Mm-hmm.
26: But Olivia is a rebound for him.
30: Oh. Ooh,
26: because
30: yes.
26: Because the month before they got together, his six-year relationship with this influencer named Morgan Riddle, a beautiful girl, completely opposite of what Olivia looks like. She's like blonde, but it ended. Now, Morgan said the breakup was amicable, but she vowed she is never dating an athlete again.
30: Oh, interesting.
26: So how amicable is it? But I think the dedication and the strain of a relationship of dating an elite athlete must be really difficult. So anyway.
0: How long must you pause between dating or relationships for it to not be a rebound? Is the next one just automatically a rebound?
30: That's a good question.
10: If it's been a year, it's not a rebound.
26: Time passes. This was like within a month.
0: Yeah, that's a rebound. So that's definitely a rebound.
26: Doesn't mean it can't work.
10: It could work.
30: Yeah.
26: I've seen rebound relationships in marriage.
10: Uh-huh.
30: Yeah. All right. So I'm feeling a little conflicted about this movie news because my favorite movie of all time is How to Lose a Guy in 10 Days.
0: Mm-hmm.
30: I even have a replica of the yellow dress that Kate Hudson famously wore
26: in this, you're not wearing it today, girl.
30: In this movie. I should have. I should have, but I had my prison outfit to debut. So there are reports that came out about a How to Lose a Guy in 10 Days sequel.
27: No.
30: So
26: why not?
30: Yeah, so I'm kind of conflicted because part of me is like, no, don't touch it. It's perfect. Leave it the way it is.
27: Exactly.
30: Whatever. But the other half of me says, well, if Kate Hudson and Matthew McConaughey are both good with it and they're involved, then I'm going to want to support it. Because I'm even thinking, like, The Devil Wears Prada 2.
27: Sucked.
30: Sure, but it didn't ruin anything from the original. It didn't take anything away.
27: It did get us excited.
30: It got us excited, but whatever. But, like, I'm excited for the sequel for 13 Going on 30. Jennifer Garner is involved.
26: Yes, they're filming now.
30: So for this one, they're saying that Kate Hudson is reportedly going to produce, but it's in the very, very early stages. They're still looking for a script writer. But Kate Hudson has said in the past that if the script is right, then her and Matthew McConaughey are both willing to come back as Andy Anderson and Benjamin Barry. And it would be pretty iconic.
27: What would they call it? How to Lose a Guy in 10 Days 2?
30: How to Lose a Guy in
26: 11 Days? 11 Days. Did they get married or they just ended up together?
30: They just ended up together.
26: How to Save a Marriage in 10 Days?
27: How to Get Divorced in 10 Days?
10: Wow, yeah.
1: I don't know how I feel about rom-com specifically sequels. Because they end on such a high, like at the pin, like the best part of the relationship. And you just get to leave thinking that's how they are for the rest of forever.
30: I would have to assume that it's like not based on them. Like, I bet it's like people in their universe or their kids or like something of the sort. I highly, in my head, I would think that it's not the continuation of their story.
26: Why don't you write a script and submit it?
30: That's a good idea, Kelly.
26: Get it on Kate Hudson's desk.
27: Are there movies that are standalones that could never be a two?
10: Titanic? Titanic's one of them.
27: I think I saw a Titanic 2.
0: Fast and Furious.
10: That was AI.
1: Were they underwater?
27: Fast and Furious 2.
30: Yeah. And then, so then how do we feel about another national treasure?
10: Who?
1: Nicholas Cage.
27: You know what? I'm interested.
30: I know that you are. So, filmmaker John Turteltaub. That's a cute name. He says that the script has already been written and approved by Disney for a National Treasure 3 with Nicholas Cage returning as Ben Gates. But before that, Nick's next gig is playing NFL legend John Madden in an upcoming biopic.
0: Oh, wow.
26: Can you picture that?
10: No.
26: Well, with prosthetics and stuff, they can
10: I'm sure he'll do fine, and he's got the personality like John Madden did.
26: He becomes his character.
10: Yeah, he'll become him.
1: I'm going to steal the Declaration of Independence.
26: A lot of streaming news. We'll hit it real quick. So Kit Harington, he's now playing the smarmy Defense Against the Dark Arts professor Gilderoy Lockhart in season 2 of HBO's Harry Potter. Nicholas Holt had signed on to play it, had to drop out because of scheduling conflicts. So Kit Harington from Game of Thrones, right?
10: Mm-hmm.
26: He's taking that part. Just 2 weeks after its debut, Prime Video's already renewed Sterling Point.
30: Let's go.
26: For season 2. If you haven't watched, it's the hottest thing going right now on Prime Video, I believe. It follows this 17-year-old girl named Annie who uncovers some deep family secrets when she inherits her grandfather's mysterious remote island in Canada.
30: Ooh. It's so good. I binged it. Thank you to Anna's group chat for the recommendation.
10: A remote island in Canada?
26: Yes. And then 2 months after season 3 landed in the global top 10 and charted in 22 countries, everybody's fascinated by the Dallas Cowboys cheerleaders, right?
10: Yep.
26: Well, Netflix officially renewed America's Sweetheart for season 4. They're still going to follow the auditions, training camp, the full NFL season, but the director promises season 4 is going to dive deeper into their personal journeys behind the performances.
0: Oh, okay.
26: I'll have to get with Kelly Finglass on that. She's a fellow 80 pie like my daughter.
2: Right.
26: The Wendy Williams show. I just learned that little tidbit my friend told me.
2: You're going to find out who all the 80 pies are.
26: I'm 80 pie vicariously through my daughter. Right. And the Wendy Williams show.
1: Oh.
26: So it ran for almost 14 years before it was canceled in 2022.
28: How you doing?
26: She missed the entire launch of season 13, remember? And they had to bring in these rotating guests because her health was so bad. When she couldn't provide medical clearance, the contract wasn't renewed. They brought in Sherry, whose four-year run just ended in May. Mm-hmm. Anyway, yesterday, Peacock announced they have greenlit this three-part documentary with the working title, Clap If You Care, The Wendy Williams Show.
27: Oh.
26: And they hope the documentary sheds light on the complicated truths about the cost of fame and answers long lingering questions surrounding Wendy's infamous exit from her own show. It'll be ready sometime next year.
2: Ooh.
26: I want to see that. I didn't watch the other documentary with her life falling apart.
27: I did, and I saw her feet, and they were scary.
1: Yeah,
28: She had a whole bunch of stuff that happened at the same time. Like her husband was having some type
26: had
28: of
26: a baby with another...
28: With somebody that worked on the show, right?
26: Yeah. No, I don't think that.
28: Okay,
2: but somebody else.
28: Oh, he worked on the show. That's what it was.
27: He worked on the show.
28: He worked on the show.
26: She gave him like a producer.
1: He was like a manager, and he started controlling her money. I used to watch Wendy Williams every day when I got home from school.
27: Yes, queen.
1: And I loved her. Loved the whole thing. Well, not I didn't love her as a person, but you know, you love the show.
27: Yeah, the show's good.
1: It's just so sad how it all fell apart for her.
27: Then she got put under a conservatorship because her son took out money to go get a yacht to celebrate his birthday.
26: Honey, the bank put her under a conservatorship. How is that possible?
27: How is that legal?
2: It's her money.
26: How can a bank do that, though? That's not even a person. That's a bank.
2: I don't get that.
1: And then there's a lot of speculation about whether she even had dementia, as bad as they were saying, or they were just trying to keep her.
27: She was an alcoholic.
28: See, I loved her show until I loved her until I interviewed her.
1: Oh, no.
28: And it ruined it.
1: Yeah.
30: Man. That's a bummer.
28: It really did. Because I watched her show, get off work here, go home, turn the TV on, and it was on. And I was a big fan. Former DJ, you know? Mm-hmm. But, man, when I interviewed her, it just...
27: She was mean?
28: Ruined it. I don't know. Just let me down, as a person.
2: When somebody in radio makes it, you expect to have this camaraderie when you interview them. And
26: I'm in radio too.
2: Yeah, like we're all fellow broadcasters.
27: She has that famous line, denial is a river in Egypt. Your husband is gay.
30: That was her?
2: Yeah.
1: Clap if you care.
2: There's that one. Coming up, get ready to warm up your singing voices. We're going to do some karaoke here in about 10 minutes. You're free to join us, Kid Nation, while you're driving to school or work, wherever you're going this morning. Sing along with us. See if you know the lyrics. And this morning, the Kid Craddock Morning Show is sponsored by Legacy Box.
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10: Do that hundy.
9: The hundy is the best deal you can get.
10: Yep.
9: And again, the concert is Saturday, September 19th.
10: Good seats.
9: Now, for those of us who can't make it out to Madison Square Garden to see Harry Styles live in person, we're going to bless you right now.
11: Y'all about to be saying bless you to me because I'm about to sneeze.
9: Go ahead, Kelly.
11: I'm losing it.
9: Bless
10: purple
9: you.
10: I hate losing. Oh, I hate losing a sneeze, man.
9: And I love sneezing, too.
12: I love
11: sneezing. Man, I lost it.
9: Sneezing is one of my favorite activities to
12: so
9: do.
12: So euphoric.
9: It's the best.
13: Oh, I hate it. I hurt my back once.
9: Anna did hurt her back. But we're going to do a little karaoke action this morning. What's that entail? We have a coffee mug full of Harry Styles songs.
10: Okay.
9: We're each going to... It's not a bowl. It's a hair.
11: And we're all hoping that's what makes you beautiful. That's all we're saying.
9: There are Harry Styles songs, and there's also some from his One Direction catalog, because he was a part of One Direction. So we got everything covered.
10: Oh, boy.
9: Now, here's the thing. Yeah. We're going to get a lead in into the song, and then it becomes blind karaoke. So how well do we know Harry Styles?
11: I am not confident.
14: Even if you don't know the lyrics,
9: try. You got to
14: make something up.
13: Stay in line.
14: Get quiet. That's terrible for radio.
12: How long are we karaokeing? Is it just one line?
13: Just the next few
9: minutes.
10: Bars.
13: Bars.
10: Yeah. Okay.
9: Now listen, if Harry Styles forgot his lyrics on stage, he would keep going. He would maybe sing the wrong lyrics.
12: No, he'd hold the microphone out everyone else does.
9: Or that.
13: True. Mm-hmm.
9: But most likely, he would try to keep singing, which is what we're going to try to do.
10: Okay.
13: Did you want to start, JC?
9: Me?
13: Lead us off. You're our fearless leader.
9: Not really, because I want to...
12: You want to make fun of us first.
9: I want to make fun of you guys to see how bad
13: you got
9: I
13: this.
9: Could be. All right. Song I'm
13: just,
9: doing.
13: I was just holding the mug and I didn't want to go first.
9: I know. I'm doing a slow song. It's called Story of My Life.
13: Oh, you got this.
9: By One Direction.
12: Easy money. Easy. Okay. And I'll

0: time is frozen.
1: Hey, you did great.
2: You did pretty good.
3: Keep her warm inside.
0: Yeah, you take her home to keep her
4: like
0: warm.
4: Like in her heart.
2: Yeah, it was cold. Inside it was cold her outside.
0: Yeah, you know, take her home to keep her warm inside.
1: So did he get it right or wrong?
0: I'd say the wrong one.
1: But he got the, really he got the one.
0: From another part of the song.
2: I'm going to go ahead and give you a solid B.
0: Yeah. Thanks, dog.
1: Great job, JC. You did awesome.
0: All right, Kelly Raspberry.
3: Okay. This is going to be so great.
1: Good job, JC.
3: I'm so excited.
5: She's going to get What Makes You Beautiful.
1: Yeah, probably.
3: We can only.
0: We all want. Is that
3: I get Steal My Girl.
0: Oh,
1: that's good.
5: This song is so hot.

0: That's a great song.
1: Good job, Kelly.
2: I missed one word, but that's okay.
3: All right.
2: I'm so glad that's over.
3: Kelly handed me the bowl, so.
1: Great job, Kelly. That was fun.
2: Thank you. Oh, I love that song.
3: All right.
0: Big Al Mac.
3: Yeah.

0: jam. All right, Anna is up now with her karaoke. So far, we're doing...
1: Yeah, we're doing okay. Good. Let's see.
0: We know it, kind of.
1: I really wanted What Makes You Beautiful. That's the one we all wanted, right?
2: We all wanted that one.
1: Okay, I got Watermelon Sugar.
3: Oh, good, great one.
1: Hi.

0: Have you seen that TikTok trend where they try to see if they could match it?
1: Yes.
0: And then they put it, pot it down, and then you got to hit the chorus.
1: Yeah, we should try that sometime, too.
0: That's tough. We can't even get the lyrics right.
1: We'll try with songs that
0: we'll try. Yeah,
1: I'm more confident.
0: All right, Audrey's going to cap it off for us.
1: You got our final performance.
2: Okay, Audrey.
3: Adore You.
2: Yay!
1: Yes!
0: Oh, yeah, you sound excited.
3: I haven't heard this.

0: Oh, honey.
1: Get it, girl.
0: What do fine for?
1: Okay.
0: Just let me adore you.
1: Not bad, Audrey.
2: Hey, you got the mannerisms. I mean, you got the dancing down.
0: For you. Just let me adore you.
2: Choreography.
3: I felt it. Once it hit,
1: wow,
3: it hit.
1: That was good. I loved all it. Right.
3: Yay.
1: Woo. Good job.
3: If Harry needs a stand-in, he knows who to call.
4: Oh. Not us.
5: You're telling me a Kid Nation listener is going to get to go see Harry Styles in New York City.
4: Yep.
5: Wow.
4: Yep. And cleanse your ears with Harry Styles' actual voice. KidNation.com is where you can sign up to win yourself some tickets. Madison Square Garden.
3: Good seats, too, man.
4: Oh, they're so good. They're really good.
3: Really good.
4: All right. So hopefully your ears are okay after that.
3: Hey, I had a lot of fun.
4: We did have a request on the text at 800-543-3548. Can you guys have Boss Man George try to do that? Maybe when he gets into work, maybe we'll surprise him with one of those. Now, coming up here in 10 minutes, we got our love expert, Kelly Raspberry. She's going to be helping us out with love letters to Kelly.
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23: Love letters to Kelly.
22: Dear Kelly, you are the love expert.
24: I am.
22: I'm 25 years old, and I have two little boys. Now, I'm no longer with their father, and I've been dating someone else for 9 months now. Our relationship is very serious, but very rocky at times. Several times in the relationship, he has expressed that he does not know if he can handle my situation. He's 28 years old, and I'm actually his first real relationship. He's a great guy, and he has a good head on his shoulders, but he expects a lot from my children. My kids are 20 months old and 3.5 years old. He wants them to behave all the time, and when they get fussy or don't listen, he immediately tells me that I need to control my kids and they need to learn to mind their elders. That's crazy to say when you're 28. Things go really well for a few months, and then he starts to retract. He waited to say I love you until a few weeks ago, and then a week later, he said it. A week after he said it, he told me that he has love for me, but he is not in love with me yet. That's going to take more time for him to fall in love with me.
24: 9 months?
22: I don't want to stay with someone who I feel might be trying to force himself to love me. He keeps saying he knows he will never find anyone else that treats him better than I do. So what should I do?
24: Well, Dory. I think we need to let him go. We need to put put children first in this situation.
25: Yep.
24: And, you know, what's best for them. It doesn't sound like it's a good mix. No.
22: If he's telling you, I don't know if I can handle your situation.
24: Yeah, let's be honest. That's a lot for a 28-year-old man.
22: It is a lot.
24: To bite off.
22: That's a lot.
24: And there are great men out there who will accept a single mom with kids and embrace it.
25: Right.
24: But if he's hesitant, you know, validly so, that is a lot to take on at 28. But, you know, do you fall in love after 9 months? I mean, some people it takes longer than others.
25: Some people don't.
24: I just feel like this doesn't feel like it's it, or you wouldn't be writing to me.
22: 9 months.
24: And it's hard because I know a lot of times you're like, I remember after I got divorced and I had a 6-month-old. I was just so thankful any man wanted me at that point, honestly, because I thought nobody's going to want me. I was a little older, you know, single mom with a kid. So I settled for crumbs for a while there and talked myself into staying in situations I shouldn't have been in just so I could have someone.
25: Yeah.
24: And I know it's scary, too, when you're a single mom of those little kids. You're like, oh, man, but it also kind of helps you out, you know, with financially. And it kind of helps to have another set of hands around. That's not a reason to stay in a relationship.
25: Nope.
24: So.
22: He took back the I love you.
24: Yeah.
22: That's why.
25: You can't take backseat on that.
22: No backseat.
24: No backseat on I love you.
25: No.
22: Yeah.
24: Unless, you know, every once in a while. I did say it one time to a guy.
22: And
24: you say goodbye, I love you. I didn't know that. Because Zaya is like, bye, I love you. Oh, backseas. I didn't mean that.
22: That's what that, yeah.
25: But you can immediately take it back. You can't take it back a few weeks.
22: Like. Yeah, he sounds like he said it like for real, real.
24: So you know this isn't the right thing, but you are stronger than you realize you are. You don't realize how strong you are until you go through the fire. So let's end this relationship and hold out for something better. But don't introduce the kids to men too soon because they get attached.
22: Yeah.
24: And then if it doesn't work out, then it becomes this rotating, who's my new daddy this month, Mom? Don't do that. Don't do that.
22: But she's been with him for 9 months, so that's not... What was your rule with Alan? Or he had to wait?
24: His rule was 6 months monogamous with one person and not just dating around. It's like once you know this relationship is solid for 6 months, then you can introduce them. And 6 months to the day we met. That's awesome. You know, and it feels like forever when you're in it. But look how much time in a blink of an eye has passed.
25: Yeah. Mm-hmm.
22: There you go.
23: Love letters to Kelly.
25: You're Kelly, you're the love expert.
24: I am.
25: I'm 23. My ex-boyfriend is 26. We were together for 2 years, nearly one of those being long distance. Last week, he called me on FaceTime and effectively ended things, saying long distance was taking too much of a toll, though he couldn't even bring himself to use the actual words break up. I flew out to visit him in California every other month. I even had a trip planned for next month to be out there for surgery and to spend time with him for 3 weeks. I genuinely thought we were fine. We constantly talked about moving in together, getting married, and starting a family. Now he's blocked me on everything. Yeah. His parents left my thank you message on read.
24: Yeah.
25: I'm devastated. What makes this so confusing is just 2 months ago, he was secretly talking to my mom about getting me a new promise ring, which I never even asked for. I strongly suspect his 30-year-old, chronically unemployed, and controlling brother, who has a history of meddling in our relationship, got into his head and poisoned his perspective. He was my best friend. I've been crying every day and struggling to eat. What went wrong in that short window between promise ring and the breakup? Is this brother really to blame? What should I do next? Samantha.
24: I don't know, but you need to get over it because it is what it is. I know you got to mourn the loss, but he has blocked you. The parents aren't answering. It's over.
25: Yep.
24: I know we all need closure. And what closure for a woman means, if I can just get in his face and he can see how much I'm crying and I'm so upset, he's going to realize how much he loves me and he'll take me back. That ain't closure. That's you trying to hang on to crumbs.
25: It's closed. He closed it. He blocked
24: it. For whatever reason, he changed his mind. He realized this isn't what I want. I had a guy break up with me. We had a beautiful weekend together. And listen, I'm not talking, I would do it this way. I've been there. Yeah. I had a guy named Kevin.
0: Kevin.
24: We had a beautiful weekend together. He called me on Monday and said, I woke up and I don't feel the same way anymore. I don't want to see you anymore. I'm like, what? I was blindsided. Who shows up at his house 3 o'clock in the morning after a second chance prom? Me.
22: The raspberry.
24: Me. I humiliated myself.
22: Two drink raspberry?
24: No, I was very safe and appropriate. It was a work function. It was second chance.
22: We drink at work.
24: Anyway, I'm just saying, I did these humiliating things and embarrass myself.
22: Yeah.
24: You know, so when a guy, sometimes they just change their mind. They wake up and their feelings have changed. He realized this isn't what I want.
1: Are they allowed to do that, though?
24: You're allowed to do whatever you want.
1: You can't be changing your mind like that.
24: You don't have to stay with somebody just because you've been with them. Well, I've already been with them for 2 years. I guess I got to marry them. That's not a reason.
22: That's really scary to be in a relationship and that could happen, though.
25: Can people just change their mind? Let me answer that. Yes.
24: It happens. So you can mourn it and just accept the loss, learn the lessons. Don't be blaming some weirdo brother. You know?
22: Can I tell you?
24: You know what? Then the blessing could be, this is the best thing that ever happened to you because you could turn the corner 2 or 3 months from now and meet the love of your life.
1: Because when one door closes,
0: go home.
24: That's right.
1: Another one open.
24: And eat something. I know you're upset, but eat something. Your health is more important than this.
1: When life hands you lemons,
0: ask for limes.
1: Make lemonade.
22: I like Anna's life better.
25: Man, I made some good lemonade the other day. Golly, I had a gallon of yellow, gallon of pink, put a whole bunch of fruit in there. Everybody at the party, Charles' birthday party, everybody was like, man, this lemonade is hitting. I can't even describe it. It was so stinking good.
22: So it's pink and regular pink mixed together?
25: Yes, I know. It sounds simple. The fruit did it, though. Oh. The fruit just sat there and just kind of fermented for a little while.
22: I just realized.
25: Yeah.
22: Where does the pink come from?
1: Raspberry.
22: And the pink lemonade.
25: Pink lemons.
22: It's raspberry?
1: Yeah.
22: Really?
0: I didn't know that.
22: I've been drinking pink lemonade, knowing.
1: It could be raspberry or strawberry, but I think it's
25: raspberry.
1: There could
25: be pink lemons.
2: I'm going to guess red 3.
22: Oh, the fruit color.
2: Yeah.
22: I thought we're not allowed to eat that stuff
2: anymore.
22: It's still
2: okay for me.
0: In most cases, it comes from red dye.
22: Oh, it is red dye?
0: Or grenadine.
24: Not anymore.
1: Grenadine.
0: We can't get rid of the red dye because those, like, naked snacks that supposedly taste the same, they don't.
1: You tasted the naked hot Cheetos?
0: Yeah.
24: The red dye doesn't taste anything.
0: What?
24: The red dye doesn't taste
22: like
24: anything.
22: It's just dye.
0: But it's like a...
1: It makes
22: it's a mental thing.
0: It's a mental thing.
1: And why is red dye bad? Who said it was?
22: The cancer.
0: A lot of people.
22: The cancer that it causes.
1: It causes cancer?
24: Who says red dye is bad?
2: The argument is that it's made from petroleum and... people shouldn't be putting petroleum in their body.
22: If it's good for
2: I know none of the
22: vehicles, it's good for me. Well,
1: I got a motor.
0: Yeah.
22: We all have a motor inside of us.
0: Yeah.
22: But if you want to write a love expert, loveletterskelly.com. We went on a lemonade tangent there.
25: I'm telling you, that lemonade was hitting.
22: By the way, real quick, this is how I know America is tougher than the UK. Because we're over here dealing with scary clowns on the streets.
25: Yeah.
22: The guy with the Chucky mask that was chasing people around in Philadelphia.
25: Yeah.
22: That's what we deal with here in the United States. Meanwhile, in the UK, they're scared about somebody dressed like the Cat in the Hat.
25: What? Scared of Dr. Seuss?
22: A creepy Cat in the Hat. I saw the picture. That was the cutest Cat in the Hat I've ever seen. Like Dr. Seuss. Yeah,
1: there's a new movie coming out. Maybe it's marketing.
22: So apparently the Cat in the Hat was showing up throughout the UK and people started getting all scared. Oh no, the Cat in the Hat's going to get me. And it turned out it was just AI. So they were scared for nothing.
0: What?
22: And we're out here with real clowns and real Chucky people.
0: You know what? If a tall figure dresses Cat in the Hat just happened to walk by the window right now, I would be terrified.
22: No way.
0: Yeah.
25: Stunt.
0: Yeah. And then they start singing like the Seussical. That'd be even scarier.
22: But if it was Cat in the Hat dressed like Abraham Lincoln mixed together. Ooh. Anna scared of Abraham Lincoln.
0: That's, okay. I feel like I need to.
2: Yeah, maybe it's just top hats.
0: I need a clear.
22: Anna hates top hats.
0: He is top hats.
22: Wow.
24: That's our Halloween costume. We all have to come as Abraham Lincoln.
22: That's all we're doing.
0: I had a nightmare when I was in the second grade that I was being chased by Abraham Lincoln. I feel like I need to make that clear every single time.
1: Well, Anna, there was a Powerpuff Girl episode where there was a villain who was like that as well. He was the magician.
0: Oh.
1: Do you remember? I think that might be in the recesses of your mind.
0: Probably. Yeah, you're probably right.
3: It all comes back to the Powerpuff.
22: So do we shop for our Abraham Lincoln costumes now?
25: That's what we'll be for Halloween.
1: Yeah. Can we be, like, someone can be Abraham Lincoln, but can we all be other presidents?
22: Who do you want to be?
1: I would love to be Barack Obama. But I think Big Al. But I think Big Al should be Barack Obama.
0: That was fast and funny.
22: Well, Justin, I don't think you could be Barack. That's going to be Big Al.
1: I'll be Michelle. I love her.
0: I want to be George Washington.
22: All right, we'll figure it out. Maybe we are going to be presidents. We don't
0: know
22: yet.
0: That was
22: good. All right. Coming up in 10 minutes, Kelly Raspberry, you got that entertainment report ready to go for us?
24: Well, I know Anna saw Taylor Swift at the Grammy Museum yesterday. I saw clips of it on social media, but what she was wearing has Swifties reeling.
25: Oh, okay.
24: Because it could be an Easter egg, and we'll talk about it in today's entertainment report.
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23: All right, Kelly Raspberry, hit us.
1: All right, so last week we were talking about, you know, a lot of green imagery and TS initials and the Empire State Building being lit up in green, all supposed to be pointing to the re-release of Taylor Swift's album. Which one was it?
24: I mean, whichever you choose to debut. Believe, I'm on Team Debut, which is her country album from 2006.
1: Okay, so you were kind of on the fence. You thought maybe some of these things were just random and people are just trying to capitalize.
24: Correct. I don't think that graffiti, I don't think that came from Taylor Swift. I think a random person did it. But I do think that she's getting ready to release her debut album.
1: Well, you feel even stronger about that based on what she wore to that Grammy Museum icon sessions discussion yesterday.
24: Yeah, but that's Taylor. I still don't think the graffiti was her.
1: Yeah. So if you haven't seen it, I've seen clips of it available online where she's talking about her songwriting process. It's really fascinating.
23: Yeah,
1: she's
23: it is.
1: So
23: yeah.
1: Smart.
24: Yes. Mm-hmm.
1: Just describing, like, the host asked her about, you know, making the transition from country artist to pop artist and all that and the writing process. She says, well, it's just a different way of saying the same thing.
23: Yeah.
1: You know, it is just such a fascinating conversation.
23: She also talked about what it's like to be put under the microscope. She had to say this about that.
1: Yes.
25: Sometimes when people are mocking me, it's really fun to mock them back. Sometimes I like to just use words that they have to look up in order to talk about. But I go through several processes and coping mechanisms that I've gone through over the years, and one of them is saying, you chose this every day. You could have opted out of this any day before it got unmanageably big. And I decided not to because I love it that much. And that's just where it begins and where it ends. And everything that comes with this ultimately is worth it as long as I get to still make music.
23: Okay.
24: I love her so much. The entire interview, it's about 50 minutes, but it's
1: worth
24: incredible.
1: It.
24: So worth it. And she performs at the end.
1: Mm-hmm. She did a mashup of I Knew It, I Knew You, August, and All Too Well.

0: What a transition.
1: Mm-hmm. She's smart.
0: Just can't learn a piano.
2: Ting, ting, ting.
1: So beautiful. Well, Swifties are really paying attention to the dress she wore. Mm. It was this beautiful green dress that reminded everybody about this other dress she wore 20 years ago when her self-titled debut album came out with its cascading ruffles. The green color is really the giveaway there. So they're pointing to the fact that she's gearing up for the re-release of that. And it makes perfect sense. It's the 20th anniversary. So, but look it up. I think it's on YouTube.
2: Yeah, it's on the Grammys. On the Grammys YouTube page.
3: Any predictions on when it'll come out?
2: October would be when it would be exactly 20 years from the original release.
4: Do you think she would announce it before that, or do you think she would announce it on the day?
2: I thought that she would I honestly thought she would have announced it maybe this week, because it would be just enough time for pre-sales leading up to October. But she's Taylor Swift. She could release it the day of, and it would still do really well.
1: And maybe that's the same day she'll release her wedding pictures.
2: Maybe. We can only be so lucky.
1: Come on, Taylor.
3: Didn't Life of a Showgirl come out last year, too, in October?
2: It did.
1: She loves October. Mm-hmm. October's a great month.
2: An October release.
1: All right, so, and then another big dress news, that yellow infamous dress from How to Lose a Guy in 10 Days. I wonder if they will recreate a version of that for the sequel, because it's on every gossip site yesterday.
5: Yep.
1: And the thing hasn't even been confirmed. It's just truly just a rumor at this point, but it's got some legs to it. Okay. Because Kate Hudson, she's even reportedly on board to produce. Very early stages of development, because they don't have a script. And Kate has said in past interviews, if they get the right script, I bet Matthew and I will both come back for it. She didn't confirm they would. She says we would be willing to come back for it. So it's just a matter of getting the right script. I think Anna, who does all these writing competitions, mm-hmm. should take a stab at
0: you
1: it.
0: Should,
2: that's a,
0: Anna.
2: That's a
0: you
2: really good know. Idea. That's a good idea, Kelly.
1: It'd be a great creative outlet for you, too, because you like to exercise that part of your brain.
2: Absolutely.
0: And maybe you can meet Kate Hudson. I could do a redo from the time I did meet her, because I think about that all the time.
1: What happened?
0: We were at the W Hotel. I got in the elevator, and I was going to go home because I was being responsible. And then in walks Kate Hudson mm-hmm. and really? Owen Wilson.
5: Oh. Really? Wow.
0: Just us three in the elevator. Doors closed.
5: Yeah.
0: I could have said anything. Like, oh, I love your guys' work. You guys are awesome.
5: Yeah.
0: Oh, I like your dress. But I said, so you guys are going down, huh? And she gave me the biggest dismay look, like, yeah.
6: And what that are was, you
0: that was it.
6: Me?
0: That was it. That's all I said, because I felt so dumb. Well, so I want to redo.
1: And she responded in kind. I had a run-in with her just passing a hall in a hotel.
2: Oh, really? Wow.
1: She was dating Alex Rodriguez at the time.
0: Right.
1: People forget that. And the guy I was dating at the time was working out in the hotel's gym, and he worked out next to Kate Hudson, and apparently I ran into her in the hall on the way back to her room. They were staying down the hall from us.
0: You probably handled it better than I would have.
1: She was
5: you
1: town.
5: Going down the hall, huh?
0: Yeah.
1: You know, I just said hi.
3: Y'all haven't met Matthew McConaughey?
1: No, but we talked to him on the radio. It's so infamous. He produced a movie for his buddy called Hands on a Hard Body. It's about how they used to have radio contests where you'd keep your hand on a car and the last one standing wins the car.
3: Uh-huh.
1: And he produced a movie for his buddy or something, co-produced it. And he called into our show, and he told us that when he was a teenager and Kid was still alive, this was many years ago, he said, I used to tell people at clubs I was Kid Craddock and I'd get in for free.
2: Yeah. Oh.
1: Matthew McConaughey.
0: That's how I learned Matthew was short.
1: He's
2: Interesting.
1: He's not short, is he?
0: I think he is.
5: I never met him. I don't know.
2: He looks tall.
0: He looks like he's 6'1", but I think he's not. I think he's like,
1: look it up.
0: I would say 5'8".
2: No nine. Way.
1: No, he's tall.
2: No, he's tall.
4: I have it here.
3: He's 5'11".
5: That's Tom Cruise height.
4: Final guesses.
3: 5'11".
2: I would even say like 6'2".
0: Right?
5: Yeah.
0: He looks tall.
5: 6'2", 6'3".
4: This is very precise. 5'11" and 3/4".
3: Oh, I win!
0: So he is tall. He's 6 foot.
3: I get $100, Vimini.
1: All right, so reports of Meghan Markle being bounced from the new season of The Gentlemen, apparently those were premature. So People Magazine says she is still talking to Guy Ritchie about it. Netflix officially renewed Guy's series for a third season with that hottie Theo James, who apparently Audrey's dating his doppelganger. Uh-huh. Anyway, Variety says they're already in pre-production. Scripts are being finalized. But, you know, we heard there was so much backlash in England about Meghan possibly doing this that the offer was withdrawn. But apparently that's not the case. They're still talking about it. Nothing has been finalized.
5: People would still go see it. I mean, streams. Well, okay, people would still see it or stream it, I think.
1: You know, if you're a fan of the show, you'll stream it despite. But I just think it's the fact that she's still royalty, even though she doesn't want any part of it. And, right. and royals just don't do that. I don't know. I don't care. I truly don't.
3: Are you mad at Megan?
1: I'm disappointed in the way everything panned out. I was so excited when we had an American going to the castle and becoming a princess. It was like a real life Hallmark movie coming to life. And the whole thing just went south so fast. And just the whole thing has been soured for me.
0: But she felt disrespected by people there.
1: I know. But she, you know, she was going to turn the palace and the royal traditions on its head. And you don't do that. You just don't do that. You come in and you embrace it and you have your moments to shine. But you don't refuse to do certain things. I don't know. The whole thing was just turned sour for me. All right. Nicholas Holt. He was cast as Defense Against the Dark Arts Professor Gilderoy Lockhart in season 2 of HBO's Harry Potter. But he's busy still filming the sequel to the Superman movie, Man of Tomorrow,
5: okay.
1: which comes out July 9th of next year. So he had to drop out.
5: Ooh.
1: So he plays Lex Luthor in that next to David Corenswet's Superman. So now Kit Harington's going to have to take over the professor. Kit Harington. So this season 2 of Harry Potter's series on HBO, no official release date yet, but it's supposed to come out in winter of next year. So it's just too much for Nicholas. He couldn't do both. And did you hear Hulu has canceled Mindy Kaling's Not Suitable for Work after one season?
2: Bummer. I watched it.
0: Not suitable for Hulu.
2: But it was almost identical to the FX show Adults, and Adults is significantly better. And that one got renewed for season 2. That comes out in like a few days after.
1: I just saw a clip of it like on X or something, and I thought it was one of those, what do they call those, micro series? What do they call those?
2: Micro dramas.
1: Micro dramas. I thought it was one of those micro dramas because the clip I saw was the acting was so bad. I thought it was a micro drama.
2: Yeah, some of the actors in it were like TikTok stars.
0: I love those so much still.
1: Well, that's what I thought it was, and then I found out, no, this is a Mindy Kaling series? Well, it didn't make it.
0: Dang.
1: And just a couple of more real quick hits here. Kanye's concert in Russia, it's Dunsky.
0: Canceled?
1: Is that a Russian word? I don't know. Yeah, the Moscow Times reported the shows were scheduled for October 10th and 11th in St. Petersburg at this arena there. But the stadium said, we don't have any rental agreement with organizers, so we can't host it.
0: What?
1: It seems like a few steps were skipped there. But the Times said the decision to cancel the concert followed a call from above in Moscow.
0: Putin?
1: That sounds ominous. call from above.
0: It's Putin.
4: God.
5: Cancel Kanye.
1: In Moscow.
5: Comrade.
1: Hold on.
5: That was Russian.
0: Hold on one second.
1: That was
0: Russian?
5: Yeah. Cancel Kanye, comrade.
7: It was pretty good.
5: Thank you.
0: That is not
5: pretty
0: Russian.
5: Good, huh? Pretty good.
1: Okay.
5: How many Russian people you know?
0: I know.
5: How many Russian people do you know?
0: Yeah.
5: You have a Russian off. I'm the black Russian.
0: I am the Mexican Russian. I had the landlord that is Russian.
5: No, that was more Ukrainian.
0: Yeah.
7: Do you want the vodka?
0: That's good.
2: Oh, that was
0: that
2: good.
0: That was good, actually.
7: Mm. Maybe go to the gym and... do the basketball.
0: You gotta get like deep.
2: Okay, this is giving Ilya Rosenau.
4: I was just thinking that heated rivalry.
0: Okay,
2: yes.
0: Who would have thought you had the Russian in you like that?
7: I've had.
0: Wow.
4: You've had.
0: I've had. That's a really good Russian accent.
2: You should do a reading of Ilya Rosenau on From Heated Rivalry. That's pretty good.
4: Oh my God.
0: Interesting.
5: Kelly, you want to do your Russian?
1: I did. It's Dunsky.
5: Oh,
1: Kanye is Dunsky.
5: Audrey, you're the Russian accent expert.
8: Don't ask me to do things you don't want.
0: Oh, very good.
2: Okay.
7: Very good.
2: That's not bad. I'm coming to the cottage.
4: Oh, that was the
1: short
4: line.
1: And sweet.
2: This is the only Russian I can think of right now.
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16: So me and my friend were on all the dating apps, and we both met these guys, and we said, let's do a double date with them. And we get to the place where we were supposed to meet up. Her guy showed up. Mine was like 20, 30 minutes late. Oh. So we were all just kind of hanging out. So I was like, no big deal. We're having drinks, whatever. And he finally shows up, and he was like, hey, sorry I'm late. I had the S words. That's the exact word that he used.
17: He had, like, diarrhea.
18: The toots.
19: Oh,
18: yeah, the
19: gotcha.
18: Toots.
19: Okay.
17: No, toots is different than diarrhea.
18: Yeah. But she said the F word.
17: No, oh, he said the S word.
19: He said the S word, right?
16: Yes.
19: Oh. S is in Sam, yeah.
18: Okay, gotcha.
19: Or
18: gotcha.
19: S is in the S word.
18: Mm-hmm, yeah. Got it.
16: So we all kind of sat there and looked at him like, wow, that's an overshare. Mind you, this is the first time all of us are meeting him.
19: Yeah.
16: But we all said, okay, whatever, moving on. And we kept chatting. He got a drink. And he ended up staying for maybe another 20, 30 minutes. And then he said, okay, I have to leave now. I'm going to go. And I was like, all right, bye. But before he left, he said, do you want to come home with me? And yeah, I was like, I don't know you, so I'm going to pass, and maybe you should go take care of your bathroom situation.
19: Oh, boy.
17: Wow. Well, hey, so very bold. Very yes. bold.
16: And he walked to the place we were at. So he said, okay, I'm walking home. See you later. And, you know, I'm thinking, I'm never going to hear from this person ever again.
19: Yep.
16: And I kind of knew the general vicinity of where he lived. So I knew it would take him at least 15, 20 minutes to walk home. But 5 minutes later, I got a text from him and I opened it. And the text was a picture of him naked in the mirror, doing like a naked mirror selfie of just his backside.
18: Okay. Oh, there's a butt shot.
19: I bet you changed your tune at that point, didn't you?
18: I hope you cleaned up.
16: I was shocked and appalled. And also in the mirror, you could see in the reflection how filthy his apartment was.
0: No, that's all. That's the worst part of this.
19: Yeah.
16: And I deleted that and never spoke to him ever again. But the crazy part to me, I was like, you clearly had this picture ready to go in your phone because you're not even home yet.
0: Wait, that's
18: he had it locked and loaded.
19: Never know when you may need that selfie.
18: I kind of wish I had the confidence some of these guys have.
19: I'm glad I don't have the confidence.
18: To show up and say I had the S.
19: The poops.
18: And then ask you to come home with me after I gross you out.
17: Hey, it's a numbers game. Somebody will say yes.
18: And then doubling down by sending a butt pic.
17: To show you what you're missing.
18: Thinking it's going to work.
0: That's a different level of confidence.
20: And a dirty home.
19: Hope he didn't have any toilet paper like sticking out or something.
18: Well, Doris, thank you for sharing your worst date ever story. That was a crappy situation you found yourself in.
16: Happy to share. Y'all have a good day.
18: You too, Doris.
0: Bye.
20: Guys, if you're going to send a

0: Let me see if this is the same one.
1: I'm not showing you the picture. Wow. Wow.
2: Share your worst date ever story.
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1: Now, we all as humans have things that we got to think about whether we're going to lose our Christianity or go full Karen mode on people over, right?
0: Yeah.
1: Like, we all have those moments. It's like sometimes we let them go and we live by, I've been living by the let them mentality. But my wife was out of town this past weekend and staying in a hotel. And all she did was complain about this hotel because it stunk. She said, it smells like cigarettes. It smells like cigarettes. It's disgusting. I can't sleep. And I'm sitting back at our home where it smells normal thinking, all right, let's stop complaining about this thing.
0: Life isn't that bad.
1: Until she came home. Because she came home and she starts right away going, smell this, smell that. I grew up in a house that smelled like cigarettes. And I'm like, I don't smell anything. I don't smell cigarettes at all. So I told her, I think it's in your head. I'm going to go to the store. I'll be back. And I left our home. And I came back. And when I came back, it hit me. Our house smelled like, not cigarettes, black mold.
4: Oh.
0: Oh, man.
1: This hotel, whatever that smell was, got into my daughter's backpacks, clothes, their hairbrushes, Kelly.
5: Oh, my gosh.
1: Kinsey's hair. Like, it smelled like... And it hit me so hard just because it was, I removed my, I wanted to call this hotel.
5: Me too.
1: Or the safety, whoever's in charge of safety. And this is.
0: Because if that was it, I mean, that could, you could get sick. It's a health risk.
1: And we thought maybe it was just a day, Sunday that she came home with Chloe. It was okay. Monday, still there. Still there badly on Monday.
5: Oh, man.
1: Yesterday. Is it okay for me to call that hotel and go full Karen mode? Give me my money back.
5: Yeah.
1: B, can those spores, scientists listening, can those spores jump onto my kid's backpack or my wife's backpack and then jump into my house? Do I have black mold now? Is that a thing?
5: I don't know.
4: Wash everything.
0: I wouldn't know what black mold smells like.
1: Once you smell it, you would know.
5: You've never smelled a dead body, but when you smell one, you know it.
1: Yeah, it was that.
5: It's like that kind of thing.
1: I didn't think I knew either until I smelled it. And I was like, that is not cigarettes.
5: That's scary.
1: That is mold.
0: Whoa.
1: That is mold.
0: Gross.
1: So now my house smells like that.
5: Mm. Yeah, that's not good.
0: No.
1: Because of this hotel.
4: Bleach everything, wash everything.
0: Yeah, for sure.
1: So I'm okay to go full Karen mode on that?
5: Well,
1: and lose my Christianity.
5: Well, how do you have to go Karen? You need to call them and inform them what's going on.
1: Oh, yeah. I'm going to let them know.
5: Then what do you do? Once you turn it in, my hands are clean.
1: Right.
5: I've called the hotel. Do you take it a step further and call the Centers for Disease? I don't know who does that.
4: You burn
5: I don't
4: the
5: know.
4: Building down. Burn it.
5: EPA. Who do we call?
1: I just don't understand how
5: the FCC?
1: That thing just stuck on
4: the CIA?
1: Yes. I'm going to call everybody.
5: Yeah, like, I don't know if you'd be able to get your money back.
0: Yeah.
1: Oh, they're going to give me my money back.
4: They're going to need it to clean it.
1: I will drive all the way.
4: Was it a motel?
1: It was a hotel.
5: Holiday Inn?
4: Say what?
0: If your gear starts acting up.
1: Yeah, that's how it goes. Yeah, man, I think I should be able to get my money back based on the smell, and so should everybody else that was staying in that hotel.
0: Good.
1: I'm not going to snitch on them on the radio right now, but just know.
0: Yikes.
1: Just know we're on to your black mold smell.
5: That's bad.
1: Mistress.
5: Or maybe the people working there are so immune to it, they don't even smell.
1: Yeah, they probably don't. You
4: know? Give them a scathing review.
1: You do get used to it, but man, it's bad. Now, coming up here in 10 minutes, get ready with your phones, Kid Nation. We got a little Does That Make Me Crazy action headed our way.
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19: Where normal is just a suggestion.
20: I'm afraid that ship has sailed.
21: Yeah, we celebrate being different. That's what we do on this show. Give us a call at 800-543-3548. We call this segment, Does That Make Me Crazy? And that's because you're you, and you do things differently than everybody else does. And that's awesome. So give us a call. Tell us those quirky things you do. Your friends probably told you, hey, you're the only one in our friend group that does that.
22: Weird.
21: Or your family told you that. Whoever told you. And then tell us what that is. Follow it up by asking, does that make me crazy? And we'll have you join our club here shortly. Now, this probably falls a little in the realm of does that make me crazy? Audrey found this in the dating world sites that she gets on. She's on a bunch of forums and all that stuff. And it's posting a picture of a guy you want to claim.
23: Yeah. So I realize that you guys aren't seeing the things that I'm seeing when I log into social media.
21: Our algorithm is completely different.
23: Because I'm a part of groups for single people and or girls in Dallas that are like, are we dating the same guy? So I'm in a lot of groups like that with people kind of my age talking about what's going on in Dallas and dating and all of that.
22: Okay.
23: And it's really bad out here in the streets. Apparently, a lot of these guys are like married or cheating. And every time a girl posts a guy, everyone knows who he is. It's so weird how it's so connected. Anywho, so a girl had the idea of saying, before dating any guy, post his picture in this group and say, whose boyfriend is this? If no one claims him within 14 days, then you can date him.
21: Oh my! It's like lost and found. Kind of smart.
23: So she thinks that before you can date anyone, you should have to post him and see if anyone claims him. Got to wait 2 weeks.
21: I feel like I wouldn't trust other people because I feel like people want to ruin your happiness and somebody would lie and go like, dated him or he's dating my friend.
24: They could just lie about it.
25: We're doomed as a society.
21: But it's,
23: we are.
21: If we could all keep it real and not lie, that's actually kind of a smart idea.
25: Why do you even need to do that?
21: Because there's so many cheaters and stuff out there.
25: A very nice guy asked me out. I'm going to go out and have a coffee with him.
22: Yeah.
21: Oh, I get
25: that. See what happens.
21: I know.
24: I think I just
25: Why don't we have to become Inspector Clouseau here and try to figure out who's sneaking around? I mean, just enjoy life. It's so hard for guys. Why would they even ask a girl out if there's a danger? Their face is going to be plastered on social media. I mean,
21: and are we dating the same guy?
25: Girls have brought this on themselves. Single women today have brought this on themselves.
21: Yeah.
25: Seriously. Y'all need to stop that nonsense online.
26: Do we ever find out why men cheat?
21: Well, women cheat too.
24: The age-old question. Why I think I just don't like the verbiage in that post.
23: Yeah.
24: Because if the roles were reversed, like claiming someone like property, I don't like that.
21: I don't know if it's claiming. It's more like hey, before I waste my time on this guy.
26: You don't like it when Ryan says that's my woman?
23: The thing is,
24: that's different.
23: Everyone says, like, my first thought with that is I would never be with a guy I felt like I had to post like that. But then the thing is, you don't know with these guys a lot of the time, which is what they're saying.
21: Yeah.
23: Like, remember with that guy, the hot guy I went out with, the
21: which
23: Mount
21: one?
23: Rushmore guy.
21: Oh, yeah.
25: And, I don't remember that one.
23: Oh, my
21: British
23: God.
21: Guy?
23: He was so hot. And then I talked about
25: Why
23: him.
25: Why was he in Mount Rushmore?
21: Because he's hot.
23: The Mount Rushmore of hottest guys I've
21: he
23: ever seen.
21: He was an 11, Kelly.
23: Okay. We go to commercial break. I see in the Facebook group a post of him.
21: Boom.
23: And how he's in all these crazy circles and all these girls are dating him, which I wasn't expecting. I never would have looked him up, but that's the only like playing devil's advocate.
21: Have you ever thought about dating regular looking guys like us?
23: I am.
21: No, you're dating Mount Rushmore's.
23: That was in the past.
26: Well, that was like you're dating a guy who looks like Theo.
21: Yeah, Theo James.
26: Theo James.
23: But he's different.
21: And you guys were PDAing all over the place in the restaurant.
26: Does he have an accent too? Like Theo James?
23: No.
25: Oh, boring.
23: But he has an arm tattoo, Kelly. Oh, it's so
21: funny. But interesting way to go about the dating world is crazy right now.
23: It is.
21: It is.
24: Yeah,
21: it is
24: when
21: wild.
24: You add in the social media aspect. Yeah.
21: Does that make
23: and
21: them crazy?
23: The people in it are crazy.
21: Maybe a little bit. But I understand why they're doing it. And let's get into our real segment. Does that make me crazy? Give us a call, 800-543-3548. Let's see who's going to be joining our club. And by the way, all of us are a part of this club. We all shared our quirks over the years. Kick it off here with Summer. Hi, Summer.
0: Hi, good morning.
21: Good morning. Okay, let's see. What's your quirk? Tell us.
0: Okay, so does it make me crazy that I reached out to Big Al Mac on Facebook Messenger a while back because I host on a Christian television show, and I asked him to interview with me, to share testimony and talk about God's goodness, mm-hmm. and he actually responded and said he would, and I was so excited because mm-hmm. I love all of you so much. Mm-hmm. But then he kind of left me on read, and he responds about every month, once a month. And so I just keep messaging and keep messaging and keep messaging.
1: We're going to make it happen.
25: Yeah. Oh, yeah. Now that you shamed him with this phone call.
0: Right?
1: Well, you know, in the summer, I was gone for a couple of weeks.
25: You know.
21: Hey, here's the thing, Summer. That's very typical Big Al behavior.
0: I knew that I could, in a loving way, call him out, and he would definitely follow through with what he said.
1: We will. Message me again.
25: Oh, my God.
1: No, for real. No, we're going to make it happen. Yeah. We'll make it happen. I really want to do it. We're just scheduling things. And
2: you got a lot going on.
21: Have you thought about, Summer, posting him on the group, are we interviewing the same guy? Seeing if anybody claims them in 14 days.
1: No, I want to do it. I want to do it, Summer. I'm sorry. But we'll make it happen.
21: Summer.
0: Yay.
21: It doesn't make you crazy.
1: It doesn't make you crazy at all.
25: This is going to become, how did Big Al disappoint you?
1: Oh, we've done that bit too many times.
25: Oh, but it's been so long.
1: Oh, we've done that.
24: Let's bring it back.
21: Well, now let's bring in Al 2.0 on the show. Hello, Al.
3: Good morning. Good morning.
1: What's up,
21: my
1: brother?
21: Good morning. All right, share yours. Does it have to do with Big Al?
3: No. I know this scares some people, but showering with my eyes closed.
21: Showering with
2: the whole time?
21: With your eyes closed?
3: Yeah, it's a mindfulness practice.
25: Oh, so you do shower with your eyes closed. So it's like a meditation.
3: Kinda, yeah. I can meditate in the shower and just focus on what I'm doing instead of looking around in my dirty shower.
21: So do you open your eyes to at least see which the shampoo or the conditioner or what?
3: Nope. I use my hands.
21: You just go by feel.
2: Hold on. You said you had a dirty shower. When's the last time you cleaned your shower?
3: I think my shower was cleaned last week, but I don't do it. My roommate does it.
21: I mean, if you're thinking about it, if your eyes are closed, is the shower dirty?
25: Wow. No. Right? Well, with all that soap and water, isn't it cleaning itself?
21: Thank you.
24: Shower thoughts.
21: And also, why do we wash our towels if we are drying ourselves after we clean ourselves?
2: Dead skin.
24: Because they get moldy and gross.
2: They get dead skin on
21: okay.
2: them.
21: Okay. You guys, you didn't.
25: Well, stop with all your logic.
21: Stop being logical here.
24: Sorry.
1: What was the question again?
21: Is he crazy for closing his eyes in the shower at all times? He doesn't open them for anything, not even to grab the shampoo or the conditioner or the soap.
1: I'd say you're crazy because the boogeyman might come in there.
25: Yeah. You might get murdered.
21: Yeah. Somebody could be staring at you showering the whole time and you would never know.
3: I won't see it coming.
21: You won't see it coming.
1: Wow. Yeah,
25: you'll be so zen.
21: Yeah, can't be scared if I don't open my eyes.
1: Yeah.
21: Al, welcome to the club, buddy. You're in.
24: Actually, I can't think about if I have my eyes closed or not.
21: Right? I only close them when I'm shampooing.
25: Yeah, so...
2: If I'm hungover, my eyes are closed in that shower.
21: Hey, Vicky.
5: Hey.
21: All right, go ahead and share.
5: Okay, I have a quick question. Does this make me crazy?
21: Okay.
5: If I buy a cookbook from like my mom's church or my auntie's church or my grandma's church and I don't like the people, or maybe we've been to their house and it's kind of dirty and I wouldn't eat there, I still won't cook the recipe even though it's my food and my kitchen and I'm cooking it.
25: Yeah. It's been ruined.
24: It's a dirty recipe.
25: It's been ruined for you.
5: Yes. I can't do it.
24: Yeah.
21: It's cute, crazy.
25: You don't eat like them nasty people.
24: Yeah. You're still supporting.
1: Can I ask you a quick question? Are you white? I've never heard a white person say "ainy" before.
2: Ain't.
1: I thought that was a black thing.
21: Vicky,
1: I couldn't really tell if she was white or black
21: Vicky,
1: by her voice.
21: Are you Caucasian?
5: I am Caucasian.
1: Wow. I've never, ever, ever, ever, ever heard that.
21: Big
1: Al from a white person. I've heard aunt.
21: Are you going to invite her to the cookout?
25: Aunt is, that's a black thing.
1: Aunt Gertrude.
24: Auntie.
1: Ain't this.
21: Are you going to invite her to the cookout?
1: Yeah, you can come to the cookout. You are more than welcome.
21: Vicky.
5: Yay.
6: Yay.
21: You're in the club and invited to the cookout.
26: Right? What is she going to bring to the cookout?
21: Don't worry about
1: sweet
21: it.
1: Sweet potato salad.
7: It's yeah. not going to be a dirty recipe.
26: That's yeah. right.
21: Exactly. No, baby.
24: And that's what matters.
21: Love you, girl.
1: Wow.
21: Have a great day.
1: I never heard of
21: one. And being invited to the cookout is my goal. That's
25: well,
21: it right
25: Auntie
21: there.
25: Ann's pretzels.
1: No,
25: she's
1: no,
25: white.
1: She didn't say Auntie. She said Annie.
25: Oh, Annie.
21: What's up, John?
8: Hey, good morning, guys.
21: What's up, man? All right, share away.
8: Long-time listener.
21: I appreciate
8: hey,
21: you.
8: I'm an old guy, and I take quite a few pills. So when I take my pill bottle, and I'm too lazy to put them in a week-long pill box, but I take each pill bottle, and I got to roll out one or two pills. Most times, more than one come out. And I've got to take the one that rolls the farthest because I feel like it worked the hardest.
25: Yes.
8: And so I take that pill, and then all the ones that were closer to the pill bottle, I put them back for the yeah. next.
1: Slackers.
21: Dang, man. John,
24: I love that. I like that.
21: I am so adopting that.
24: Me too. I'm going to start doing that.
21: I'm going to take the pill that worked the hardest. I know.
25: You cool crazy.
1: Yeah, John, I like that, my brother.
21: You my friend now, John. Have a great day, sir.
8: Hey, love your show.
21: Love you too,
1: love
21: man.
1: You, my brother. Golly, I do like
25: love that. Your show. Love your show. That's old. That's OG.
21: Yep. That's how you know. All right, if we didn't get to your crazy this time around, you hang on to that. Because we want you to join our club. But we got to find out if we're chopped.
1: We're what?
21: Yeah, according to Gen Z, they dropped 10 things. That'll show if we are chopped or not.
26: Okay.
21: Yeah.
26: Now, there's things going out of style.
21: Yeah, chopped, Kelly.
24: Oh, no.
21: Yeah. Are you chopped? Find out in 10 minutes. Wake up
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20: Big Al's outfit today is a pink shirt.
21: Can't really make fun of it today.
20: And it's Paisley. Is that Paisley?
22: You can.
23: It looks like a bottle of Pepto-Bismol. What do you mean we can't make fun of that?
20: He looks like but like a stylish Pepto-Bismol.
23: And the shoes to match.
21: I'm not bothered by
24: that. Not bothered by this one? Yeah, like pink shirt, pink shoes.
23: Getting an upset stomach just looking at it.
20: Now, speaking of Big Al Mac, he's going to be headed off to the bank right after the show in his Paisley pink shirt.
24: Got to pick up a G.
20: Got to pick up a grand. Because tomorrow at this time, we will probably be getting done with the tattoo.
24: Yes.
20: It is tattoo day tomorrow.
22: That's crazy. It's
24: reckoning time. Chris Hudson out of somewhere close to Tishomingo, Oklahoma.
20: Near the Blake Shelton area.
24: Yes. But he will be driving down here tonight. And he'll be here bright-eyed, bushy-tailed tomorrow. And he will get my logo, the Big Al's Down the Hatch logo, tattooed on his back from my dude over at Southbound Tattoo.
20: Oh, he is getting it done on the lower back region?
24: I say that. He told me, we'll come to an agreement on a body part.
21: Some real estate. I
24: want it to be visible, you know?
20: Yeah.
23: And will be he laying on this table over here in the corner getting it done?
24: I believe my dude Alex is going to bring his own table, tattoo table.
20: Perfect.
23: Because I want to hear that tattoo gun going.
24: Yeah.
20: Tattoo machine.
24: I don't know. I've never had
20: it. The artists like to call it a machine.
23: Oh.
20: I learned that.
23: Not a gun.
20: No. Machine. No. Tattoo machine.
22: And not a machine gun.
20: I learned it at a tattoo convention. And by the way, breaking news, the younger generation now calls a tramp stamp cake toppers.
25: What? I just learned that the tramp stamp has now been renamed a cake topper. And as someone who has one, I just have a few concerns. First of all, you cannot rebrand my bad decision and suddenly make them adorable. That tattoo has spent 20 years being publicly shamed, and now you're telling me she's trendy? She didn't survive 2 decades above my butt crack to be called cute. But I will say that I do feel like cake topper feels significantly less judgmental.
20: Oh, yeah.
25: So now I'm conflicted because do I embrace the rebrand, or do I stand by the terrible reputation we work so hard to earn?
20: You gotta take the rebrand. Cake topper, Kelly, because your butt is your cake.
21: Mine would be more like a pancake topper.
24: Like a strawberry.
21: Yeah. Strawberry. By saying cake topper, you bragging you got booty. I don't have one.
20: Or like a cookie cake, because cookies are flat.
21: Yeah.
20: But I remember that's a nice name.
21: Alan's first tattoo artist, Alan thoroughly researched it. He was really upset when that part of the woman's anatomy became known as the tramp stamp because it turned women away from getting them because he feels like that's such a beautiful part of the woman's body. It's beautiful real estate for tattooing, and he does not like it when you call it a tramp stamp.
20: Great spot for a butterfly.
21: Well, it's just a nice canvas, and it's such a beautiful, you know, right above the deer area, where you have his little cute little butt dimples and things, except for my case.
23: But should women be showing that part of their body?
22: If they want
21: to.
22: Oh my gosh.
23: I don't care. I'm just kind
22: of. You want everybody to be naked all the time.
20: What else?
24: Yeah. Do you mean like a real butterfly or a tattoo of a butterfly?
20: A tattoo of a butterfly.
24: I didn't know if you said a real spot, like you wanted butterflies to land on your tramp stamp.
20: What would I want a butterfly?
24: I don't know. That's what I was asking.
20: Where are you going?
21: What conversation are you hearing?
24: You said a great spot for a butterfly.
20: That was a very popular tattoo back there, was a butterfly.
24: I haven't seen that area in a while.
22: And that's honest.
20: Al's personally is covered with hair.
24: Yes, I call it my ass fro.
20: Yeah. So calling it a tramp stamp got you. That's chopped. And Justin, you found a list that's going to help us sound cool.
23: Yeah, 10 things that Gen Z says are chopped or chuggy.
20: Chuggy.
22: So you're saying these are things that are not cool anymore?
23: Yeah, not cool anymore.
24: Okay.
21: Chuggy's a word?
23: Chuggy's like gross. Ew.
21: Chuggy's been a word for like forever.
20: Skibbity toilet, Kelly. It's very skibbity.
23: Okay. All right. Number one.
24: Look at a chuggy stamp.
23: Number one. Saying LOL out loud when something is funny is out.
20: So what do
23: you
20: we do?
23: You just laugh. Oh. Just laugh. If you say LOL, it's like you're mocking somebody.
0: I like to laugh and then say LOL.
23: No, you can't do that, Audrey. That makes you old.
0: Yes, I can.
23: No, you can't.
0: Because I'm young. Mm-mm. Younger than you.
20: OMG. OMG, stop.
23: OMG. You can't say OMG either.
20: Oh, you can't say OMG either?
23: No.
0: Been doing that.
23: No, we're Gen Z now.
20: Okay,
23: number two. Skinny jeans are out. I know we thought they were back in January, but they're out. We need low-rise jeans.
21: No.
0: No, not the low-rise.
23: Low-rise jeans and baggy pants.
0: I'm all for the baggy, but I will never wear low-rise jeans ever again in my life. Well,
23: don't wear skinny jeans anymore because you'll look like Gru from Despicable Me.
21: Anna, if they're not skinny low-rise, maybe the baggy won't make them pull down so much when you stand up.
0: So maybe it's not as like...
21: It doesn't pull down because with their baggy, maybe...
0: Yeah. I did recently get a pair of jeans that like... They look like jeans, but they're kind of sweatpants. They're very interesting. I haven't worn them yet.
21: Sweatpants jeans, they're in all my algorithm.
0: Okay, I'll wear them so you can let me know what you think.
21: I would love to feel
20: My wife just got the low-rise baggy pants, and it makes her butt look cute.
21: Mm. Yeah, it makes a little bubble butt.
20: And you get to show off your cake topper.
23: Yes,
20: you
23: got with low-rise.
0: So true.
21: Low-rise skinny is crazy. I've never seen that.
0: It's very like 2001.
1: I got a cousin in low-rise skinny.
23: All right, number three, making silly faces like Drew Carey. It's only funny when he does it, but don't be doing silly faces.
20: What?
0: What?
21: I don't know. Don't tell that to Alan and our son Dylan.
23: Don't be doing silly faces.
21: That's their face. They love it.
20: I'm going to keep making funny faces.
0: Yeah, that's... I feel like you should have a personality.
23: Number four, texting. We don't text anymore. We Snapchat. Oh, because we save storage on our phone. Don't text anymore. Send a Snapchat message.
0: That's insane.
20: I stopped going on Snapchat a few years ago when it was just boobs being sent my way.
0: Yeah.
20: That was too much.
0: The kids have been communicating via Snapchat.
23: Yeah, Snapchat. We don't text anymore. But
0: you age out of Snapchat. That's crazy.
23: No, you never do. Unless you're old, Audrey. Okay, number five. Saying I did a thing and then posting about it on Facebook.
0: That's just like very millennial core. Yeah. So I did a thing.
23: And you had a baby.
0: Bought a house or something. Yeah, so we did a thing.
23: No, you started a family. You didn't just do a thing.
20: I'd just rather not do anything.
0: Very millennial. Right.
23: Number five, embracing natural eyebrows. Okay.
20: Amen.
23: You don't need pencil thin eyebrows. You don't need big, wide, and bushy eyed eyebrows either. Embrace embrace what God gave you.
20: So no
0: plucking? Are you saying that embracing your eyebrows is chopped?
23: No, you need to embrace them.
20: Yeah.
23: No more pencil thin.
20: Plucking is chopped.
21: Pencil thin's been out for a long time.
20: The chola?
1: So is Snapchat.
21: Bushy has been in.
23: Yeah. No, Snapchat got old to you, but not other people.
0: I think this list is from 2013.
23: No, number six. No, number seven. Saying the word adulting. You're an adult.
21: Yeah,
23: be one.
21: That.
23: You don't need to say I'm still adulting.
20: Yeah.
21: I remember that.
23: Number eight. Posting your food on Instagram.
20: Don't do it.
21: Yeah,
23: no one cares what you ate. Some experiences are left in your head.
0: I like seeing people post their food on Instagram.
20: I feel attacked because I just did a full-on reel on my eating.
23: No one cares.
0: But I like to see it because I like to know where I should go and try things.
20: Thank you.
23: Number nine, open-toed shoes. Cover your feet and your toes. There are creeps out there. No one wants to see them nasty, crusty, dusty feet.
0: Oh, my toes are out today.
23: Can
0: I see them?
23: If you got them,
0: no, they
23: look bad. Them thong flip flops, ew.
0: Not for free, Audrey.
20: Are the dogs barking?
0: The dogs are barking.
20: I heard a guy say that. I thought that was the coolest. Yo, dogs are barking.
0: Oh,
20: my
0: toenails look terrible.
21: Throw them up, Anna.
0: Not for free.
20: Not for free.
0: At Anna's Able 13.
23: But we can all, especially on a plane.
20: Uh-huh.
23: If we're getting on a plane, cover them toes.
20: Please.
23: Socks on. No one wants your feet out.
20: We don't want
23: to
20: see your
23: athlete's foot. I know it's summer. No one wants to look at your toes. Number 10, last one, monochrome furniture. Yes, where you got everything all gray.
21: Kim and Kanye.
23: I know. But no one wants to see all gray. There's... Bring more life. Bring more color. Bring some art pieces that are going to last longer.
20: Okay. See, now we are no longer going to be chopped.
1: Great.
20: Kid Nation. 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
10: 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So you're doing it for a good cause. 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Each donation of $20 will get you 20 entries into the concert, but we have some deals out there. 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Concert is Saturday, September 19th, or if you don't win those tickets, we're also going to do a little hairy action this morning.
11: A little hairy
10: action? Yeah, we got some karaoke coming your way.
12: sounds kind of gross.
11: Yeah,
10: does it?
12: Hairy? I don't know.
11: Karaoke.
10: Yeah, you'll get the stylings of Harry Styles, but it's coming from our mouths. So
13: yeah, we're going to kiss all the time.
10: Little blind.
12: And disco occasionally.
10: Little blind karaoke action. We'll see how we do and how well we know Harry Styles' music. Al, you're going to do great.
11: Okay. But I can't wait.
10: A couple headlines here. I might be jumping on the Kelly Raspberry bandwagon of, we're doing too much crowdfunding.
12: Thank you.
10: This is too much now.
12: Thank you.
10: Actress Anna Lynn McCord and former rugby star Danny Cipriani got married over the weekend. Did you hear what they did?
12: I didn't see what they did, but I know it was a little backyard wedding. 81 guests. I know too much. Uh-huh. And she wore this like floral. It was like a boho chic wedding, Al.
11: Okay.
10: Well, the couple, they're worth about $8 million. They're rich.
12: That's what celebrity net worth says.
10: No, they are worth that.
12: Because they also say you're worth $1 billion, don't they?
10: Shh.
12: Okay.
14: Can you just one more time say who the couple is? Because I blacked out for a second.
10: Anna Lynn McCord and former rugby star Danny Cipriani. They crowdfunded their wedding.
13: Is it a lesbian couple?
12: No.
10: No.
12: Oh. No.
10: Danny Cipriani's a rugby. He's a guy, and Anna Lynn McCord is a female.
15: Where did you go? Oh, this must be a same sex couple.
10: Yeah, we're in that.
15: When did you go? Oh, they must be the same sex couple.
13: I don't know. I wanted them to be.
15: Got it.
9: And it would have mattered.
10: I got something that you want coming.
9: It would have changed the whole story. Anyway.
16: Wish for drinking, right?
10: They crowdfunded their wedding, and last month they set up an account at honeyfund.com, which is kind of like a GoFundMe, but for weddings. And this is actually really cool because, you know, if you're married, getting married young, you might not have the funds or your parents don't have the money to help you out with. I get that. They raised about $14,200 for their wedding. And reactions on social media are mixed.
12: Well, look. People have honeymoon funds on their gift registries.
10: Yeah.
12: And just give us gift cards on our gift registries. And let's be honest, adults today, we don't need showers and things. We don't, we're not setting up a household coming straight out of our parents' houses. Having a shower is greedy in and of itself.
14: Yeah.
12: It is. And I do it. That's just tradition. So the whole thing is greedy. But if there are two people who are like, we don't need anything. We don't need to register for China patterns and I don't need another blender. Just pay, you know,
10: for our wedding.
12: If you want to. I didn't want to register for my second wedding, but my friend said, you need to because we're going to buy you stuff.
10: Right.
12: And so I went and registered because I wasn't going to.
14: You might as well
12: get And so I might as well get stuff I wanted.
14: That you need.
12: Yeah.
14: How do you feel about, because I knew this girl and she was getting married. I was not invited to the wedding, but I'm friends with her on social media.
10: Yeah.
14: And she posted her registry on her social media.
12: No.
10: For everyone that wasn't invited.
14: Yeah. Very like, hey, if you want to get anything from my I was like, I'm not invited to your wedding. I'm not going to just randomly buy something from your registry.
9: Well, I'll never forget. To get her something.
12: I never forget. This girl won a local pageant. Like she was trying to go from, you know, Miss whatever to the state to register, and she sent out letters and she was registered for stuff that would help her get to the pageant, and she wanted people just to buy stuff for her so she could be in a pageant.
10: Okay.
12: And it's like it goes too far with the registry stuff.
10: I've even gotten the one where like, hey, it's my kid's birthday today, if you want to send them a Venmo.
14: What?
17: Oh my god,
10: I've gotten those. And but my son wasn't invited to the birthday party. And it's like,
14: you should have Venmo charged them.
10: I'm like, what?
12: It's all
10: like, you're going to throw a party. Not invite some kids, but then, hey, kick them back some Venmo if you want to wish them a happy birthday. No.
9: This for is the like, price of a cup of coffee.
16: Like this close day. To social media panhandling. Like
10: it this really
16: close.
10: Is.
16: Like this close.
9: Well, people do that.
16: But, like, yeah. You're going to say like, this
9: I
16: close.
9: I have 800,000 followers. If you all Venmo me a dollar.
14: Yeah.
9: We can get somewhere.
10: Yeah. All right, moving on here. Target is apologizing and pulling a kid's Halloween costume after people accused it of evoking blackface and racist imagery. It's a circus clown costume. It's orange like Anna's shirt.
14: Okay, don't set me up for this story, JC.
10: That featured a dark face covering an exaggerated smile, like a clown smile.
12: Yeah. Did you pull up the image?
10: Yeah.
12: Al and I discussed it during the commercial.
10: I didn't see it, but I wasn't looking for it.
12: Well, I asked Al, because they have a black child modeling the...
10: Right,
12: so it's not that the child is wearing black face, but he's got an exaggerated smile, a little tiny little pork pie hat, and the way the child's standing,
16: it reeks of black exploitation way back.
10: Back in the day.
16: Yeah, and... It depends on who you ask. I think you ask 100 people, you'll get 100 different points of view on this.
12: Well, I said if a white child was modeling this, would it have the same reaction? And Al thought it would because of the exaggeration.
10: Yeah.
12: And it's also with the kid standing. You know, it's like the whole thing just
10: It's like
12: vibe.
10: He's sneaking up a little bit. It's weird.
12: Well, no, it's like the jazz hand thing.
10: Okay.
16: Yeah.
12: Even though it's not, it just kind of evokes that that memory.
10: Right. Like,
9: so there's no blackface.
10: It's just like a covering.
16: The face covering is black.
12: No, it's a black child. It's just a big mouth, and then like
9: that's like the Cheshire Cat mouth.
10: The one I saw had like a covering.
12: I'm looking at.
16: Yeah, it has
17: this
16: a black
17: one.
10: Face. That's like a covering.
12: Yeah,
17: this one.
16: Yeah,
9: Audrey and I are like.
10: It's like
17: I'm
10: a little
17: not,
10: mesh.
17: That's just I'm a not.
12: That's
17: not.
12: So that's a mesh covering over the kid's
10: it's a mesh.
12: Face.
10: Right.
12: Oh my god.
10: Yeah. So Target, they apologized. They said, "Hey, got this wrong," and said the costume would never be sold again. And should have never been sold.
12: Yeah,
10: so it's not
12: like,
10: a safety recall.
12: How many people did that have to get by?
16: It had to be a whole lot. I mean,
12: it's
16: not just one person that says, okay.
10: Oh, there's a bunch of people.
16: There's got to be.
10: Yeah.
16: There's got to be. I mean,
10: there's a lot of buyers and things.
16: But anyway, Target did the right thing, so I got to applaud them at least for taking it down or for removing
12: for that.
16: It.
12: Yeah.
9: You would have to see some like racist drawings to know what that is.
16: Well,
9: right?
16: If you Google blaxploitation, I'm sure they will pop right up. A clown blaxploitation.
10: Now, some happy news here, especially for part-time Justin, who's a huge fan, and all the girls I heard talking about it in the stands yesterday at my daughter's volleyball game.
9: What were they saying?
10: Starbucks fall menu launches today. Got some new drinks, like the iced pumpkin cream shaken espresso and iced banana bread chai.
9: Yum.
10: This year's autumn items By the way, autumn items, when it's still 100 degrees autumn outside, is wild. But it also includes pecan drinks or pecan drinks.
13: Love like the pecan.
10: The pecan cortado, the ice pecan.

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14: Do that hundy.
13: The hundy is the best deal you can get.
14: Yep.
13: And again, the concert is Saturday, September 19th.
14: Good seats.
13: Now, for those of us who can't make it out to Madison Square Garden to see Harry Styles live in person, we're going to bless you right now.
15: Y'all about to be saying bless you to me because I'm about to sneeze.
13: Go ahead, Kelly.
15: I'm losing it.
13: Bless
14: purple.
13: You.
14: I hate losing. Oh, I hate losing a sneeze, man.
13: I love sneezing, too.
15: I love sneezing. Man, I lost it.
13: Sneezing is one of my favorite activities to
15: do. So euphoric.
13: It's the best.
16: Oh, I hate it. I hurt my back once.
13: Anna did hurt her back. But we're going to do a little karaoke action this morning. What's that entail? We have a coffee mug full of Harry Styles songs.
14: Yes. Okay.
13: We're each going to... It's not a bowl. It's a hair.
15: And we're all hoping we get That's What Makes You Beautiful. That's all we want.
16: Yeah.
13: There are Harry Styles songs, and there's also some from his One Direction catalog, because he was a part of One Direction. So we got everything covered.
14: Oh, boy.
13: Now, here's the thing. Yeah. We're going to get a lead-in into the song, and then it becomes blind karaoke. So how well do we know Harry Styles?
15: I am not confident.
16: This is going to go bad.
14: If you don't know the lyrics,
13: try.
14: Try.
13: You got to
14: make something up.
16: Stay in line.
13: Stay in line.
14: Don't get quiet. That's terrible for radio.
16: How long are we karaokeing? Is it just one line?
14: You gotta finish
16: the next few
13: minutes.
14: Bars.
16: Bars.
14: Yeah. Okay.
13: Now listen, if Harry Styles forgot his lyrics on stage, he would keep going. He would maybe sing the wrong lyrics.
16: No, he'd hold the microphone out like everyone else does.
13: Or that.
16: True. Mm-hmm.
13: But most likely, he would try to keep singing, which is what we're going to try to do.
14: Okay.
16: Did you want to start, JC?
13: Me?
16: Lead us off. You're our fearless leader.
13: Not really, because I want to...
16: You want to make fun of us first.
13: I want to make fun of you guys to see how bad
16: you got
13: I
16: this.
13: Could be. All right. Song I'm just, doing.
16: I was just holding the mug and I didn't want to go first.
13: I know. I'm doing a slow song. It's called Story of My Life.
16: Oh, you got this.
13: By One Direction.
16: Easy money. Easy.
17: Okay. And I'll be-

0: Hey, you did great.
1: You did pretty good.
0: Keeping her warm inside.
2: Yeah, you take her home to keep her
3: like
2: warm.
3: Like in her heart. Her,
1: yeah, it was cold inside her. It was cold outside.
2: Yeah, you gotta take her home to keep her warm inside.
0: So did he get it right or wrong?
2: I'd sing the wrong one.
0: You sounded really good.
2: That's from another part of the song.
1: I'm going to go ahead and give you a solid B.
2: Yeah. Thanks, dog.
0: Great job, JC. You did awesome.
2: All right, Kelly Raspberry.
4: Okay. This is going to be so great.
0: Good job, JC.
4: I'm so excited.
5: She's going to get What Makes You Beautiful.
0: Yeah, probably.
4: We can only.
2: We all want. Is that
4: I get Steal My Girl.
2: Oh,
0: that's good.
5: This song is so hot.

0: That's a great song.
1: Great job, Kelly.
2: And just one more, but that's okay.
3: All right.
2: I'm so glad that's over.
3: Kelly handed me the bowl, so.
1: Great job, Kelly. That was fun.
2: Thank you. I love that song.
3: All right.
0: Big Al Mack. Yeah. Known for knowing all Harry Styles music.
2: We'll help you, Al.
0: Watch Al get, that's what makes you beautiful.
2: Yeah.
3: No. As it was.
0: That's a great song.
3: As it was. This is,
2: this is
3: more of a slow or fast song.
0: Slower.
3: Slow or fast. Or maybe medium. Okay. Nothing to say. And everything gets in the way. Seems you can never.

0: day as it was the day before, as it was last week, as it was last month.
1: Yes. Plus.
2: If that's not the line,
3: it's not a really good Big Al.
0: You made that up?
2: Yeah. I know. Right?
1: Shocking. I'm very close to that.
2: Thank you.
0: All right, I'm next.
2: I'm gonna sing this for karaoke this Friday.
3: That's pretty good, Al.
2: Thank
4: Great
2: you.
4: Job, Al.
3: I think you would like that song to sing.
5: This is more like finish the lyric,
3: right?
4: Yeah.
3: Honey?
4: Okay. Yeah.
5: I got what I get. What makes you beautiful?
4: Oh, man. Anna. Dang it.

0: jam. All right, Anna is up now with her karaoke. So far, we're doing...
1: Yeah, we're doing okay. Good. Let's see.
0: We know it, kind of.
1: I really wanted What Makes You Beautiful. That's the one we all wanted, right?
2: We all wanted that one.
1: Okay, I got Watermelon Sugar.
3: Oh, good, right one. Hi.

0: TikTok trend where they try to see if they could match it.
1: Yes.
0: And then they put pot it down, and then you got to hit the chorus.
1: Yeah, we should try that sometime, too.
0: That's tough. We can't even get the lyrics right.
1: We'll try with songs that
0: we'll try.
1: I'm more confident.
0: All right, Audrey's going to cap it off for us.
1: You got our final performance.
2: Okay, Audrey.
3: Adore You.
2: Yay!
1: Yes!
0: Oh, yeah, you sound excited.
3: I haven't heard this.

0: Oh, honey.
1: Get it, girl.
0: What do fine for?
1: Okay.
0: Just let me adore you.
2: Not bad, Audrey.
3: Hey, you got the mannerisms. I mean, you got the dancing down.
0: For you. Just let me adore you.
3: Choreography.
4: I felt it. Once it hit, it
1: wow,
4: hit.
1: That was good. I love all it.
4: Right. Yay.
1: Woo. Good job.
4: If Harry needs a stand-in, he knows who to call.
1: Oh. Not us.
5: You're telling me a Kid Nation listener is going to get to go see Harry Styles in New York City.
1: Yep.
5: Wow.
1: Yep. And cleanse your ears with Harry Styles' actual voice. KidNation.com is where you can sign up to win yourself some tickets. Madison Square Garden.
4: Good seats, too, man.
1: Oh, they're so good. They're really good.
4: Really good.
1: All right. So hopefully your ears are okay after that.
4: Hey, I had a lot of fun.
1: We did have a request on the text at 800-543-3548. Can you guys have Boss Man George try to do that? Maybe when he gets into work, maybe we'll surprise him with one of those. Now, coming up here in 10 minutes, we got our love expert, Kelly Raspberry. She's going to be helping us out with love letters to Kelly.
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26: Love letters to Kelly.
25: Dear Kelly, you are the love expert.
27: I am.
25: I'm 25 years old, and I have 2 little boys. Now, I'm no longer with their father, and I've been dating someone else for 9 months now. Our relationship is very serious, but very rocky at times. Several times in the relationship, he has expressed that he does not know if he can handle my situation. He's 28 years old, and I'm actually his first real relationship. He's a great guy, and he has a good head on his shoulders, but he expects a lot from my children. My kids are 20 months old and 3.5 years old. He wants them to behave all the time, and when they get fussy or don't listen, he immediately tells me that I need to control my kids and they need to learn to mind their elders. That's crazy to say when you're 28. Things go really well for a few months, and then he starts to retract. He waited to say I love you until a few weeks ago, and then a week later, he told me that he has love for me, but he is not in love with me yet. That's going to take more time for him to fall in love with me.
27: 9 months?
25: I don't want to stay with someone who I feel might be trying to force himself to love me. He keeps saying he knows he will never find anyone else that treats him better than I do. So what should I do?
27: Well, Dory. I think we need to let him go. We need to put put children first in this situation.
28: Yep.
27: And, you know, what's best for them. It doesn't sound like it's a good mix. No.
25: If he's telling you, I don't know if I can handle your situation.
27: Yeah, let's be honest. That's a lot for a 28-year-old man to bite off. There are great men out there who will accept a single mom with kids and embrace it.
25: Right.
27: But if he's hesitant, you know, validly so, that is a lot to take on at 28. But, you know, do you fall in love after 9 months? I mean, some people it takes longer than others.
28: Some people don't.
27: I just feel like this doesn't feel like it's it, or you wouldn't be writing to me.
25: 9 months.
27: And it's hard because I know a lot of times you're like, I remember after I got divorced and I had a 6-month-old. I was just so thankful any man wanted me at that point, honestly, because I thought nobody's going to want me. I was a little older, you know, single mom with a kid. So I settled for crumbs for a while there and talked myself into staying in situations I shouldn't have been in just so I could have someone.
28: Yeah.
27: And I know it's scary, too, when you're a single mom of those little kids. You're like, oh, man, but it also kind of helps you out, you know, with financially. And it kind of helps to have another set of hands around. That's not a reason to stay in a relationship.
28: Nope.
27: So.
25: He took back the I love you.
27: Yeah.
25: That's why.
28: You can't take backsies on that.
25: No backsies
27: on I love you.
28: No.
25: Yeah.
27: Unless, you know, every once in a while. I did say it one time to a guy.
25: When
27: you say goodbye, I love you. I didn't know that. Because Zaya is like, bye, I love you. Oh, backsies. I didn't mean that.
25: That's what that, yeah.
28: But you can immediately take it back. You can't take it back a few weeks.
25: Like. He sounds like he said it for real, real.
27: So you know this isn't the right thing, but you are stronger than you realize you are. You don't realize how strong you are until you go through the fire. So let's end this relationship and hold out for something better. But don't introduce the kids to men too soon because they get attached.
25: Yeah.
27: And then if it doesn't work out, then it becomes this rotating, who's my new daddy this month, mom? Don't do that. Don't do that.
25: But she's been with him for 9 months. So that's not, you had, what was your rule with Alan? Or he had to
27: his,
25: wait?
27: His rule was 6 months monogamous 6 months. With one person and not just dating around. It's like you once you know this relationship is solid for 6 months, then you can introduce them. And 6 months to the day we met.
25: That's awesome.
27: You know, and it feels like forever when you're in it. But look how much time in a blink of an eye has passed.
25: Yeah. Mm-hmm. There you go.
26: Love letters to Kelly.
28: Dear Kelly, you're the love expert.
27: I am.
28: I'm 23. My ex-boyfriend is 26. We were together for 2 years, nearly one of those being long distance. Last week, he called me on FaceTime and effectively ended things, saying long distance was taking too much of a toll, though he couldn't even bring himself to use the actual words breakup. I flew out to visit him in California every other month. I even had a trip planned for next month to be out there for surgery and to spend time with him for 3 weeks. I genuinely thought we were fine. We constantly talked about moving in together, getting married, and starting a family. Now he's blocked me on everything. Yeah. His parents left my thank you message on read.
27: Yeah.
28: I'm devastated. What makes this so confusing is just 2 months ago, he was secretly talking to my mom about getting me a new promise ring, which I never even asked for. I strongly suspect his 30-year-old, chronically unemployed, and controlling brother, who has a history of meddling in our relationship, got into his head and poisoned his perspective. He was my best friend. I've been crying every day and struggling to eat. What went wrong in that short window between promise ring and the breakup? Is this brother really to blame? What should I do next? Samantha.
27: I don't know, but you need to get over it because it is what it is. I know you got to mourn the loss, but he has blocked you. The parents aren't answering. It's over.
28: Yep.
27: I know we all need closure. And what closure for a woman means, if I can just get in his face and he can see how much I'm crying and I'm so upset, he's going to realize how much he loves me and he'll take me back. That ain't closure. That's you trying to hang on to crumbs.
28: It's closed. He closed it. He blocked it.
27: For whatever reason, he changed his mind. Yeah. He realized this isn't what I want. I had a guy break up with me. We had a beautiful weekend together. And listen, I'm not talking, I would do it this way. I've been there. Yeah. I had a guy named Kevin.
0: Kevin.
27: We had a beautiful weekend together. He called me on Monday and said, I woke up and I don't feel the same way anymore. I don't want to see you anymore. Mm. I'm like, what? I was blindsided. Mm. Who shows up at his house 3 o'clock in the morning after a second chance prom? Me.
25: The raspberry.
27: Me. I humiliated myself.
25: Two drink raspberry?
27: No, I was very safe and appropriate. It was a work function. It was second chance.
25: We drink at work functions.
27: Anyway, I'm just saying I did these humiliating things to and embarrass myself.
25: Yeah.
27: You know, so when a guy, sometimes they just change their mind. They wake up and their feelings have changed. You realize this isn't what I want.
1: Are they allowed to do that, though?
27: You're change allowed to do whatever you want.
1: You can't be changing your mind like that.
27: You don't have to stay with somebody just because you've been with him. Well, I've already been with him for 2 years. I guess I got to marry him. That's the reason.
25: That's really scary to be in a relationship and that could happen, though.
28: Can people just change their mind? Let me answer that. Yes.
27: Oh, it happens. Oh. So you can mourn it and just accept the loss, learn the lessons. Don't be blaming some weirdo brother. You know?
25: You
27: know what? Then the blessing could be, this is the best thing that ever happened to you because you could turn the corner 2 or 3 months from now and meet the love of your life.
1: Because when one door closes...
0: Go home.
27: That's right.
1: Another one.
27: And eat something. Don't be, you know, I know you're upset, but eat something. Your health is more important than this.
1: When life hands you lemons,
0: ask for limes.
1: Make lemonade.
25: I like Anna's life better.
28: Man, I made some good lemonade the other day. Golly, I had a gallon of yellow, gallon of pink, put a whole bunch of fruit in there. Everybody at the party's Charles' birthday party. Everybody was like, man, this lemonade is hitting. I can't even describe it. It was so stinking good.
25: So it's pink and regular pink mixed together?
28: Yes. I know. It sounds simple. The fruit did it, though. Oh. The fruit just sat there and just kind of fermented for a little while.
25: Ooh. I just realized, where does the pink come from in
1: raspberry.
25: A pink lemonade?
28: Pink lemons.
25: It's raspberry?
1: Yeah.
25: Really?
0: I didn't know that.
25: I've been drinking pink lemonade, knowing.
1: It could be raspberry or strawberry, but I think it's raspberry.
28: There could be pink lemons.
2: I'm going to guess red 3.
25: Oh, the fruit color.
2: Yeah.
25: I thought we're not allowed to eat that
2: it's
25: stuff
2: It's still
25: anymore.
2: Okay for me.
0: In most cases, it comes from red dye.
25: Oh, it is red dye?
0: Or grenadine.
27: Not anymore.
1: Grenadine.
0: We can't get rid of the red dye, because those, like, naked snacks that supposedly taste the same, they don't.
1: You tasted the naked hot Cheetos?
0: Yeah.
27: The red dye doesn't taste anything.
0: What?
27: The red dye doesn't taste anything.
25: It's just dye.
0: But it's like a...
1: It makes
25: it's a mental
1: better,
25: thing.
1: Though.
0: It's a mental thing.
1: And why is red dye bad? Who said it was?
25: The cancer.
0: A lot of people.
25: The cancer that it causes.
1: It causes cancer?
27: Who says red dye is bad?
2: The argument is that it's made from petroleum and people shouldn't be putting petroleum in their body.
25: If it's good for...
2: I know none of the
25: vehicles... Good for me. Well,
1: I got a motor.
0: Yeah.
25: We all have a motor inside of us.
0: Yeah.
25: But if you want to write a love expert, loveletterskelly.com. We went on a lemonade tangent there.
28: Tell you, that lemonade was hidden.
25: By the way, real quick, this is how I know America is tougher than the UK. Because we're over here dealing with scary clowns on the streets.
28: Yeah.
25: The guy with the Chucky mask that was chasing people around in Philadelphia.
28: Yeah.
25: That's what we deal with here in the United States. Meanwhile, in the UK, they're scared about somebody dressed like the Cat in the Hat.
0: What?
28: Scared of Dr. Seuss?
25: a creepy cat in the hat. I saw the picture. That was the cutest cat in the hat I've ever seen. Like Dr. Seuss. Yeah,
1: there's a new movie coming out. Maybe it's marketing.
25: So apparently the cat in the hat was showing up throughout the UK and people started getting all scared. Oh no, the cat in the hat's going to get me. And it turned out it was just AI. So they were scared for nothing.
0: What?
25: And we're out here with real clowns and real Chucky people.
0: You know what? If a tall figure dressed as Cat in the Hat just happened to walk by the window right now, I would be terrified.
25: No way.
0: Yeah.
28: Start.
0: Yeah. And then they start singing like the Seussical. That'd be even scarier.
25: What if it was Cat in the Hat dressed like Abraham Lincoln mixed together? Ooh. And a scared of Abraham Lincoln.
0: That's okay. Tall figures. I feel like I need to.
2: Yeah, maybe just top hats.
0: I need a clear.
25: Anna hates top hats.
0: He hates top hats.
25: Wow.
27: I had a Halloween costume. We all have to come as Abraham Lincoln.
25: That's all we're doing.
0: I had a nightmare when I was in the second grade that I was being chased by Abraham Lincoln. I feel like I need to make that clear every single time.
1: Well, Anna, there was a Powerpuff Girl episode where there was a villain who was like that as well. He was the magician.
0: Oh.
1: Do you remember? I think that might be in the recesses of your mind.
0: Probably. Yeah, you're probably right.
3: It all comes back to the Powerpuff.
25: So do we shop for our Abraham Lincoln costumes now?
28: That's what we'll be for Halloween.
1: Yeah. Can we be, like, someone can be Abraham Lincoln, but can we all be other presidents?
25: Who do you want to be?
1: I would love to be Barack Obama. But I think Big Al. But I think Big Al should be Barack Obama.
0: That was fast and funny.
25: Well, Justin, I don't think you could be Barack. That's going to be Big Al.
1: Michelle. I love her.
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1: Good morning, Columbia. Up this hour, we have Alex Warren Chapel. You know, and good morning, Jefferson City. I always shout out Columbia. Jefferson City, good morning.
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Human 06.1, one stupid little thing can throw me off of the entire day. 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
1: A little after 11 o'clock up this hour, Hozier, Martin Garrix, new music with him and Ed Sheeran, and Panic at the Disco. 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

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So the sunflowers are soaking up the sunlight on the south side of town. The fields of sunflowers at the University of Mizzou South Farm will be blooming in waves.

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1: Temperatures are going to continue to climb into the middle 80s this afternoon. We're going to have a mostly to partly cloudy sky expected with low temperatures only near 70 degrees overnight. It will be more humid overnight and especially into tomorrow with temperatures warming into the upper 80s. With your KOMU-8 First Alert forecast, I'm weathercaster Ethan Bean on Q106.1.
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1: I've been on the show for about 15 years. 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
1: A little after 1 o'clock, up this hour, Bruno Mars, Dominic Fike, and Somber. But we're going to talk about the best female musicians of all time next.
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0: Are you coming in or what? Q106.1, you know what? I'm really good with this list. The list came out, the best female musicians of all time. Whitney Houston, number one. Tina Turner, number two. Love it. Aretha Franklin, three. Give it to me. Four, Celine Dion. Dolly Parton, rounding out the top five. You're like, Jess, give me someone from this era. Okay. Wow. Adele at number eight. Kelly Clarkson at 16. Lady Gaga at 17. Madonna, I guess you could say. 20. Taylor Swift, number 59. She's not going to be happy about that. 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

They say the holy water's watered down, and this town's lost its faith. Our colors will fade eventually, so if our time is running out, day after day, we'll make the mundane a masterpiece. Oh my, my, oh my, my love, I take one look at you, you're taking me out.

Q106.1, Missouri's new school bus safety law takes an effect the 28th, which I believe, yes, that is on Friday, increases fines and license penalties for drivers who illegally pass stopped school buses with the flashing red lights and the extended stop arms. You could face up to 7 years in prison and a $10,000 fine, so pay attention.

0: Temperatures are going to continue to climb into the middle 80s this afternoon. We're going to have a mostly to partly cloudy sky expected with low temperatures only near 70 degrees overnight. It will be more humid overnight and especially into tomorrow with temperatures warming into the upper 80s.
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Post Malone on Q106.1. Congratulations to him. He got engaged. Spent a pretty penny on the ring, but as you know, Post Malone, a very generous person. I believe it's 7 carats and worth $2 million. No, 17 carats and $2 million. Either way, it's gorgeous. I know.

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Q106.1, Jess Dunn for the day. Damon Knight's going to take you home, and he's going to give you another national keyword, your chance to see Harry Styles in New York City, Madison Square Garden. I'll talk to you guys tomorrow, leaving you with Zara.

0: 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Sad story. 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The news was broke earlier this afternoon by her nephew, Brian, on social media. 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

0: 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The news was broke by her nephew Brian on social media, and here is what he had to say.
1: Hey everyone, my name is Brian Seaver, son of Cassie Parton, and I'm representing the Parton and Owens family today, announcing the passing of my Aunt Dolly Rebecca Parton Dean, sister, sis, Aunt Granny to one generation and Gigi to the next. This video announcement is something Dolly asked of me years ago, before I fully absorbed it as a future reality. As her head of security for more than two decades, a role my father Larry held before me, I have imagined the heaviness of this moment, but haven't truly felt it until now. It is an honor that is mixed with absolute pride and great sadness. But sadness lies with us, not with Dolly. Dolly has lived in the light and is in the arms of Jesus, surely met by Carl, her parents, and countless others who have watched her and longed for her to meet them in the heavens.
0: Dolly Parton passes away today at age 80. 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
2: Temperatures are going to continue to climb into the middle 80s this afternoon. We're going to have a mostly to partly cloudy sky expected with low temperatures only near 70 degrees overnight. It will be more humid overnight and especially into tomorrow with temperatures warming into the upper 80s.
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Those are guaranteed to put a smile on that face of yours. 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

0: The world is mourning the loss of the legendary singer, songwriter, and entertainer, Dolly Parton, who has died at the age of 80.
1: I think of myself as an artist, but it never takes away from who I am as a person.
0: Born in 1946 in Tennessee, Dolly grew up the fourth of 12 children in a poor farming community, turning songs born from hardship into some of the most beloved music ever written.
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0: From Jolene and Here You Come Again to I Will Always Love You and 9 to 5, her extraordinary songwriting and unmistakable voice made her a global superstar. A member of the Country Music Hall of Fame and Rock and Roll Hall of Fame, Dolly won 11 Grammys, sold more than 100 million records, and became a successful actress, businesswoman, and philanthropist. We remember Dolly Parton.
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All the hits are on Q106.1. You know, for years, on the first day of school, I have played a tribute to all of the parents who have kids that are starting kindergarten this year. And it just so happens that this year, I myself happen to be one of those parents. So keep it here, because in less than 30 minutes, we'll play a tribute from Kid Craddock from many years ago. It's very powerful.

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2: And a happy first day of school to Columbia Public Schools. Coming up, we're going to play a special tribute to all of us parents out there who have kids that have just started kindergarten. Very powerful, and it comes from Kid Craddock many years ago. That's next on Q106.1.

0: All the hits, Q106.1. We are getting back to school. I know Columbia Public Schools had their first day of classes here today. And for years now, on the first day of school, I have played this poem from Kid Craddock to parents who are dropping their kids off for the first day of kindergarten. And this year, I happen to be one of those parents. And so we'll play this poem now from Kid Craddock from many years ago, talking about the first day of school.
1: Dear world, I bequeath to you today one little girl in a crispy blue dress with two brown eyes and a happy laugh that ripples all day long and a flash of light brown hair that bounces in the sun when she runs. And I trust you'll treat her well. She's slipping out of the backyard of my heart this morning and skipping off down the street to her first day of school. And never again will she be completely mine. Prim and proud, she'll wave her young and independent hand this morning and say, "Bye, Daddy," and walk with little lady steps to the school's front door. And now she'll learn to stand in lines, and she'll learn to wait by the alphabet for her name to be called, and she'll learn to tune her ears for the sounds of school bells and deadlines. She'll learn how to giggle and gossip about other girls and look at the ceiling in a disinterested way when a little boy crosses the aisle and sticks his tongue out at her. And now she'll learn to be jealous. Now she'll learn how it is to feel hurt inside. And now she'll learn how not to cry. No longer will she have time to sit on the back porch on a summer day with her dad and watch an aunt run across the crack in the sidewalk. Now she'll worry about those important things like grades and what dress to wear and whose best friend is whose. And the magic of books and learning will replace the magic of her blocks and dolls. And now she'll find new heroes. But for 5 full years, I've been her sage and her Santa Claus and her pal and her playmate and father and friend. And now she'll learn to share that worship with her teachers, which is only right. But no longer will I be the smartest guy in the whole world. Today, when that school bell rings for the first time for her, she'll learn what it means to be a member of the group with all its privileges and its disadvantages, too. She'll learn in time that it's not considered cool to laugh out loud or make funny faces or kiss dogs or keep frogs in her bedroom or name all of her dolls and say goodbye to each one by name before she goes to sleep. Today she'll learn for the first time that all who smile at her are not her friends. And I'll stand on the front porch and I'll watch her start out on that long, lonely journey to becoming a woman. So world, I bequeath to you today one little girl in a crisp blue dress with two brown eyes and a flash of light brown hair that bounces in the sunlight when she runs. And I trust you'll treat her well. Cute.

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will fade eventually. So if our time is running out, day after day, we'll make the mundane a masterpiece. Oh my, my, oh my, my love, I take one look at you, you're taking me out.

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Are you kidding me? 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
1: I've been on the show for about 15 years. Kid Craddock hired me. 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

Q106.1, well, we lost a legend. The great Dolly Parton passed away at age 80 earlier today. We'll have our tribute to Dolly coming up just after 5 o'clock on Q106.1.

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0: Taylor Swift and Travis Kelce donated $2 million to Dolly Parton's Imagination Library. 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
1: The world is mourning the loss of the legendary singer, songwriter, and entertainer, Dolly Parton, who has died at the age of 80.
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1: From Jolene and Here You Come Again to I Will Always Love You and 9 to 5, her extraordinary songwriting and unmistakable voice made her a global superstar. A member of the Country Music Hall of Fame and Rock and Roll Hall of Fame, Dolly won 11 Grammys, sold more than 100 million records, and became a successful actress, businesswoman, and philanthropist. We remember Dolly Parton.
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That's where we brought the best salon in town, the Strand Salon and Spa, to the hospital to get everybody glammed up. 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

Q106.1, here we are. We're all trying to get back into our routines. We are getting back to school. Columbia Public Schools had their first day today. I know Mizzou is up and going. Jeff City, welcome back to school. From all the hits, Q106.1.

0: All the hits, Q106.1, and we lost a legend today. Dolly Parton passes away at age 80. Her Imagination Library, providing free books for kids from birth to age 5, is still active in Missouri. And we want to pay this tribute to the icon, the legend, Dolly Parton.
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1: From Jolene and Here You Come Again to I Will Always Love You and 9 to 5, her extraordinary songwriting and unmistakable voice made her a global superstar. A member of the Country Music Hall of Fame and Rock and Roll Hall of Fame, Dolly won 11 Grammys, sold more than 100 million records, and became a successful actress, businesswoman, and philanthropist. We remember Dolly Parton.
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1: I've been on the show for about 15 years. Kid Craddock hired me. I took over the hosting duties in 2013 after he passed away. I also love to go skateboarding. I still play video games. I basically still act like a teenager. Drop me a DM, follow me on Instagram at JSI5. 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

Q106.1, do you know that for years now, during back to school time, I have played a special essay from the late Kid Craddock to parents who have kids that are going into kindergarten for the first time? It's a big deal, and this year I happen to be one of those parents. My son started kindergarten. So we'll play that for you just after 6 o'clock tonight on Q106.1.

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2: 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I happen to be one of those parents, and that's coming up in about 3 minutes. On a train.

0: All the hits Q106.1. It's your buddy Damon Knight. Did you know that for years now, during back to school time, I have played during my show a special essay from the late Kid Craddock to parents that have kids that are going into kindergarten? Because it's a big deal, not just for your kids, but for you as parents too. And this year, I happen to be one of those parents. My son has just started kindergarten. So here is that essay from the late Kid Craddock about the first day of school.
1: Dear world, I bequeath to you today one little girl in a crispy blue dress with two brown eyes and a happy laugh that ripples all day long and a flash of light brown hair that bounces in the sun when she runs. And I trust you'll treat her well. She's slipping out of the backyard of my heart this morning and skipping off down the street to her first day of school. And never again will she be completely mine. Prim and proud, she'll wave her young and independent hand this morning and say, "Bye, Daddy," and walk with little lady steps to the school's front door. And now she'll learn to stand in lines, and she'll learn to wait by the alphabet for her name to be called, and she'll learn to tune her ears for the sounds of school bells and deadlines. She'll learn how to giggle and gossip about other girls and look at the ceiling in a disinterested way when a little boy crosses the aisle and sticks his tongue out at her. And now she'll learn to be jealous. Now she'll learn how it is to feel hurt inside. And now she'll learn how not to cry. No longer will she have time to sit on the back porch on a summer day with her dad and watch an ant run across the crack in the sidewalk. Now she'll worry about those important things like grades and what dress to wear and whose best friend is whose. And the magic of books and learning will replace the magic of her blocks and dolls. And now she'll find new heroes. But for 5 full years, I've been her sage and her Santa Claus and her pal and her playmate and father and friend. And now she'll learn to share that worship with her teachers, which is only right. But no longer will I be the smartest guy in the whole world. Today, when that school bell rings for the first time for her, she'll learn what it means to be a member of the group, with all its privileges and its disadvantages, too. She'll learn in time that it's not considered cool to laugh out loud or make funny faces or kiss dogs or keep frogs in her bedroom or name all of her dolls and say goodbye to each one by name before she goes to sleep. Today she'll learn for the first time that all who smile at her are not her friends. And I'll stand on the front porch and I'll watch her start out on that long, lonely journey to becoming a woman. So world, I bequeath to you today one little girl in a crisp blue dress with two brown eyes and a flash of light brown hair that bounces in the sunlight when she runs. And I trust you'll treat her well.

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0: All the hits, Q106.1. It's your buddy Damon Knight. We lost a legend today. Dolly Parton passes away at age 80 in Missouri. Her Imagination Library continues to provide books for young children across the state. Here is our tribute to the icon, Dolly Parton.
1: The world is mourning the loss of the legendary singer, songwriter, and entertainer, Dolly Parton, who has died at the age of 80.
2: I think of myself as an artist, but it never takes away from who I am as a person.
1: Born in 1946 in Tennessee, Dolly grew up the fourth of 12 children in a poor farming community, turning songs born from hardship into some of the most beloved music ever written. From Jolene and Here You Come Again to I Will Always Love You and 9 to 5, her extraordinary songwriting and unmistakable voice made her a global superstar. A member of the Country Music Hall of Fame and Rock and Roll Hall of Fame, Dolly won 11 Grammys, sold more than 100 million records, and became a successful actress, businesswoman, and philanthropist. We remember Dolly Parton.
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0: All the hits are on Q106.1. It's your buddy Damon Knight. That's All I Got. Jade and Tyler come on at 7 o'clock tonight. And we're inside a commercial-free playlist on Q106.1.
1: Me not working hard. Yeah, right. Picture that with a Kodak. Or better yet,

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6: 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She was an icon, the GOAT. 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